0: Jane Brown is this week's co-host. I'm Elena, and we are getting into new music plans here on Backstage Country. So how would you say, like, this album, since it's almost done, like, you've got a really good grasp on it, obviously, and doing the vocals and everything, like, how would you describe it? Like, what words are you using right now?
1: So we have a lot of the songs. I don't necessarily, like I said, I want to do short, so maybe 11 to 12.
0: Perfect.
1: But the thing is, I just don't know which ones are on there. So I started doing like an older sounding. So like one sounds like the Eagles, one's like 50. It doesn't sound like the Eagles, but it's got an Eagles vibe. Then one's, it's called The Night, has like a very 50s.
0: Like doo-wop-y kind of?
1: Yeah, like I'm talking over the mic like when I come in, and then it goes into song, and it's like a very story. Like you can see the story in your mind as you listen to the song. But then, and then I have a Shania Twain song, the Whose Bed Is My Boots Been Under, but it's a guy's version.
0: What?
1: Yeah.
0: And okay, then, is it considered an interpolation, or is it like a full-on?
1: No, yeah, I mean, it's not the same sound. Uh-huh. It's still like a very country. It's very country, but it's more modern. But it has some of her same melodies, but then a whole different thing. So you're getting a completely different new song.
0: Oh, that's exciting. So, are we going to find out where those boots have been? What bed they've been under?
1: Yeah, they've been under the same bed. It's just him saying, like, you're crazy even asking me this.
0: Oh, my gosh. Yeah. I love that. Yeah. So are we going to see any collaborations? Like, is that a...
1: Yeah, I haven't heard it yet, but she's been working on her vocals.
0: She's on it?
1: Yeah.
0: Oh, so it's not... Oh, it's a full collaboration. Wait, stop. That's so exciting.
1: Yeah, I haven't heard it yet, so I don't know exactly where... It's not like she does. I wouldn't say she necessarily has a verse. Okay. So I don't know if it'll be like a What Is with me and Lauren. I mean, it's originally her song.
0: Right.
1: So I think it's just going to be like some harmonies here and there and some ad libs, and you're going to know Shania is there.
0: She's making herself known on this track.
1: Yeah.
0: So. Who, how did that ask to go? Did you ask her yourself, or did it kind of go through?
1: Yeah, it all came into play. It was like I spoke it into existence. So Josh Hogue, he sent me the song. I was like, check this out. I listened to it. I was like, this is awesome. Because I grew up on Shania anyway.
0: Yeah.
1: And then we were going to the ACMs. I was performing Woman. Mm-hmm. And I said...
0: Great performance, by the way. Oh,
1: thank you.
0: Yeah.
1: And I said, I'm going to run into Shania. And I said, and we're going to do the song together. And so we did Woman. And everybody was like, it was great. Yada, yada. The night was high, you know, like exciting. And as I'm leaving, everybody's like, yo, Shania's trying to get a hold of you. Shania's trying to get a hold of you. So then we went back and hung out with her in the green room. She had heard the demo. She hadn't heard me on it yet. We had to also get her permission on the song.
0: Makes
1: so,
0: sense.
1: So she cleared it. And
0: did she clear it that night?
1: Well, she told me, I can't say that. I don't even know how it works. How you're like,
0: fair.
1: You just say, you can do it. I don't know if it's got to be on a piece of paper. Like,
0: some magic has to happen.
1: Yeah. So I guess she cleared it that night. But
0: wait, so you like manifested all of that to happen. I love it. I can't wait to hear that.
1: Yeah,
0: so will that be one of the ones that you release early? Or
1: should be this month, at the end of this month.
0: Oh, okay. All right. It's all happening. And look at, we don't even have to manifest it. You did it all for the fans.
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3: Hey, what's up, everybody? 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
1: Sort of be 2 while 11 weather forecast. Mostly clear skies will be expected this evening. It's with another cool feeling night. Lows will briefly dip back into the upper 50s. It'll be a dry, pleasant start to the day Wednesday. Some sunshine early in the day. Clouds and humidity will increase into the afternoon. That will lead to a chance of scattered showers and storms after 4 p.m. This could include a few isolated strong to severe storms with brief passing downpours. For your country now, I'm WTOL 11 Chief Meteorologist Chris Vickers. 100.5
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1: And I just saw it lit up. That's when I was like, holy crap.
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0: It's Elaine on Backstage Country along with this week's co-host Kane Brown. And I mean, so much life is happening, Kane. And I'm like, I'm so proud watching. I mean, I've known you for a decade now, and just it's so cool to see everything that you've accomplished. And even now, I mean, you're one of the stars that has a star bar on Broadway. I mean, Kane Brown's is such a huge accomplishment and something that like lives on every single day that people see. Like, it's such a wild reality. I did want to hear about how that's going. Like, how was the process? Were you super involved in creating it?
1: Yeah, actually I was. Normally I'm not. I actually was for this one. And it didn't feel real until like the day that I actually, when it was open and I saw the sign lit up for the first time.
0: It didn't feel real until then?
1: Yeah.
0: Why not?
1: I don't know. I mean, because we had the bar for 2 years before we actually announced it. So like all these other artists were announcing their bars were opening and I'm sitting there like, I've got one. I just ain't announced it.
0: For 2 years?
1: Yeah, we were bouncing around to see everybody else's, like what's working, what's not working.
0: Okay, yeah.
1: And
0: putting
1: this
0: in work.
1: And that. Yeah. And then like the fixtures that was coming in, we didn't really like, so we would take it back. And it was a long process. It was like probably 7 or 8 meetings throughout the year that lasted 2 hours long.
0: Whew.
1: And yeah, and there was probably more than that behind the scenes that my manager did that I didn't see. But the night that we actually went there and everybody was there and I was getting out of the Sprinter, like right when we pulled around the corner and I just saw it lit up, that's when I was like, holy crap. Like, that's when it felt surreal. And it's Valentine.
0: Yeah.
1: The old Valentine, which is where that was like my spot. Whenever
0: it was?
1: When we first moved
0: down. I used
1: down
0: to go
1: there.
0: To the Valentine all the time too.
1: Yeah. So do you remember the big disco ball that was in there? So that's in my house now.
0: Shut up. Yeah. You have the disco ball. Where does it live?
1: It's in my basketball gym. So we have it on a pulley. It goes up and down. So we throw like a lot of Halloween parties.
0: Yeah.
1: Y'all got to come to. I don't know if I've ever invited y'all. But yeah, so we bring that down for parties. So it's really cool. It's a big, I mean, that thing was huge.
0: You know, honestly, I'd love to see it again. There's a lot of memories under that thing.
1: It had a lot of dust on it, I will say.
0: Oh, I can only imagine.
1: Yeah.
0: Well, yeah, did you get to see a lot of the construction and everything? Like, was that a wild thing because you did go to Valentine?
1: Yeah. Well, whenever they were trying to explain it to me, because Valentine was so unique because it was so like small.
0: Yeah, it's like just went up like.
1: Yeah, and I, like the second floor that like, I don't know if you've been in there now, on my bar now, but.
0: I haven't yet, I can't wait to see it.
1: It's so much more space, which
0: Ooh,
1: is really,
0: okay.
1: Yeah, which is really nice.
0: Yeah.
1: So seeing that floor plan, I'm not.

0: not really, you know, unless it's a 3D visual, mm-hmm. I can't tell. So a lot of times I was just like, yeah, it sounds good.
1: Yeah.
0: Yeah.
1: There's other professionals.
0: But now that it came along quick, and they did it like the final touches within like a week. Like when I first went in and we were supposed to have our opening, I was like, there's no way y'all are getting this done.
1: Yeah. How much can happen in those last few days?
0: They really turned it on.
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6: Your WTOL 11 weather forecast. Mostly clear skies will be expected this evening. It's with another cool feeling night. Lows will briefly dip back into the upper 50s. It'll be a dry, pleasant start to the day Wednesday. Some sunshine early in the day. Clouds and humidity will increase into the afternoon. That will lead to a chance of scattered showers and storms after 4 p.m. This could include a few isolated strong to severe storms with brief passing downpours. For

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4: 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It's Elena, and we have got Kane Brown back hosting with me this week.
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0: Kane Brown as our co-host this week. And Kane, we were talking about your second home in Florida. So how are the kids loving it?
1: They love it. They do not want to come back to Nashville.
0: Really?
1: No offense to Nashville. It's just...
0: Would you move out there full time?
1: I would. I mean, yeah, I guess I could. My Nashville part, we came back. Like I said, we were gone for a month. We came back and we're just like, ugh. Like, there's so much work that we had to do, just cleaning and everything, and getting, Kate's been a little stressed.
0: I bet. Yeah. Well, I mean, like, it's hard to upkeep even when you're there. So I can only imagine, like, when you get back into it.
1: Yeah.
0: But I mean, you've been in Nashville for a long time. Like, I mean, it feels like a natural kind of time to, after a decade, over a decade. When did you actually move here?
1: I moved here in 2016.
0: That's what I thought. So yeah.
1: We've been living in our house now since 2019, which is crazy to think that that's, what, 7 or 8 years ago.
0: And you spent a lot of time in there because that would have been during COVID, too.
1: Yeah, yeah. So we had our first kid, and we've been building on it ever since that we got there. So living in a brand new house now in Florida and having, like, I don't even know how to say this word, but the anemones?
0: Amenities.
1: Amenities.
0: Yeah.
1: Yeah.
0: I was like, it could be a sea anemone. It is Florida. I don't know.
1: That's what I was thinking. Yeah, I was Finding Nemo.
0: Yep.
1: Yeah, but the amenities, having those down there, it's awesome as well. Just like I can, like, I only drive my golf cart. I don't have a car down there. So, like, if...
0: Oh, nice.
1: Yeah, we got the grocery store in the neighborhood. We got the movie theater in the neighborhood. So I took my kids at 9 a.m. just in our PJs, drove to see the movie, Spider-Man movie.
0: Yeah.
1: So, like, just things like that, it just makes it cool when we're all together as a family. It just feels nice.
0: You can bring up that word purpose again, because the purpose just feels different.
1: Yeah. Yeah.
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4: Your country weather. Here is your WTOL11 weather forecast. Mostly clear skies will be expected this evening with another cool feeling night. Lows will briefly dip back into the upper 50s. It'll be a dry, pleasant start to the day Wednesday. Some sunshine early in the day. Clouds and humidity will increase into the afternoon. That will lead to a chance of scattered showers and storms after 4 p.m. This could include a few isolated strong to severe storms with brief passing downpours. For your country now, I'm WTOL11 Chief Meteorologist Chris Vickers.
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I'm Kane Brown, and if you're like me and you love discovering new music, then you won't want to miss this. 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

0: behind the songs on Backstage Country.
1: It's Backstage Country. I'm Elena. We got Kane Brown co-hosting this week. And Kane, you got a lot of new music that we get to talk about in a new era, but this one is really special. Never Been in Love. You and Lauren Elena releasing another song on 10 years after What Ifs, which is crazy work. I cannot believe it's been that long. But this is so fun to see you guys working together again. And I just, does it feel different this time around? Because so much life has happened in between.
2: Very less stressful. But it's just, I don't know, it's always so good to work with her. We have a joke that we say now, it's every 10 years we gotta release a song.
1: Well, at this point you're gonna have to.
2: Yeah. She's so talented and such a sweetheart, and is really the reason that I've jumped into music. So whenever she asked me to be on the song's a hit. It's very catchy. It was a no-brainer to hop on there with her.
1: It's a huge hit. And you said this one feels less stressful. Is that just because you guys are more established in your career?
2: It's on her record, right?
1: So you don't have to. Yeah, true.
2: But she's definitely, it's fun just to get to do some social content with her. And yeah, definitely the first song that we did together, I mean, it being my first number one, there was a lot of stress on that song, but also not that much stress. I feel like the beginning of my career, I was not stressed at all as I was as the middle of my career.
1: Is that because you didn't know what to be stressed about, or just because, well, why do you think that is?
2: No, I think it was just like, there's stages with artists, mm-hmm. And I was at such a hot stage, like coming in, like I just knew that at that moment in time, whatever I put out, it didn't matter. Like, mm-hmm. The fans were just gonna

0: devour.
1: There for it.
0: Yeah.
1: And not only then having Lauren jump on the song and it having that massive, wait, what? Y'all went to middle school together? Mm-hmm. Like that story that traveled well. So that there wasn't really a lot of pressure with that song.
0: Yeah, that one. It's just so fun to see you guys, like I said, again, together and in such a great place in both of y'all's life. And even having your kids and, you know, both kids like being a part of the promo for this is just like, that's got to be so wild seeing your guys as kids together. Is that like, what does that do?
1: Well, sweet Benny is adorable.
0: Yeah.
1: But seeing Lauren as a mom is hilarious.
0: Why?
1: Because as I'm like, well, it's going to be y'all too.
0: Yeah.
1: Uh-huh. The first kid thing. So I was trying to explain to her because we just joined this club for the beach. It's like a private area. And so I told her, I think it was like, we're about to be there at noon.
0: Mm-hmm.
1: She's like, well, Beanie goes down for a nap at noon. So I don't know if she's going to be able to make it. And I was like, you know, kids can go to sleep a little bit later, one or two. But they're so strict with their schedule. I said, I think I texted her. I said, the second kid's not going to be.
0: Right.
1: Yeah. Like kind of throwing a jab at her, but not. But she came out. And it was funny because then Benny started. She started. I mean, it's a baby cry.
0: Yeah.
1: Like when you get to a 2 and 3 year old scream, it's a lot different than a baby cry.
0: Mm-hmm.
1: But she's like, you can see like her stressing a little bit. Like, I told y'all she needed her nap.
0: So you're getting to watch all of those.
1: Yeah, she's throwing jabs. She's like, yeah, babies don't need naps, blah, blah, blah, blah, blah.
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3: 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This is my new song, Rethink Something. The kind of woman makes a merry thing. My idea when we wrote it was actually a guy who basically wants to get out of this relationship and can't seem to.
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0: Jackson of Ohio, this summer, don't just dream about it. 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

0: is your WTOL11 weather forecast. Mostly clear skies will be expected this evening. It's with another cool feeling night. Lows will briefly dip back into the upper 50s. It'll be a dry, pleasant start to the day Wednesday. Some sunshine early in the day. Clouds and humidity will increase into the afternoon. That will lead to a chance of scattered showers and storms after 4 p.m. This could include a few isolated strong to severe storms with brief passing downpours. For your country now, I'm WTOL11 Chief Meteorologist Chris Vickers.
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4: Well, look who it is. Last call I thought I'd get. How's your mama? How you been? Girl, it's been too long. Saw your sister at the Circle K. Her baby number two was on the way. Hadn't

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0: around you happy.
1: That's beautiful.
0: Yeah.
1: So 2027, now that we know that that's when the album's coming, what are you seeing 2027 as the year of?
0: 2027 is just going to be a year of whatever happens, happens. There's no stress.
1: Preach.
0: Yeah.
1: Love that. No stress, just letting the music take its hold and letting the family do its thing. And
0: yeah.
1: Yeah. Well, you deserve that. You deserve those no stress years, and you got many more ahead of you and much more to come. Cannot wait for the new music. Please tell me you'll come back when you're releasing it, because I want to talk all about it.
0: Of course.
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4: Sort of be 12-11 weather forecast. Mostly clear skies will be expected this evening. It's with another cool feeling night. Lows will briefly dip back into the upper 50s. It'll be a dry, pleasant start to the day Wednesday. Some sunshine early in the day. Clouds and humidity will increase into the afternoon. That will lead to a chance of scattered showers and storms after 4 p.m. This could include a few isolated strong to severe storms with brief passing downpours. For your Country Now, I'm WTOL-11 Chief Meteorologist Chris Vickers.
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0: 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The stories behind the songs on Backstage Country.
1: It's Backstage Country. I'm Elena. Got Kane Brown hosting with me this week. And I like kind of throwing it back and talking about some of your earlier hits, like Lose It. Tell me about where you were at when this one came together.
2: Lose It, I believe it was my first time trying out new writers. I think it was Will Weatherly, and y'all have to check me on this, but Will Weatherly and Chase McGill. And I believe it was our first write together. And this was a song, this is like the first song that I don't feel like I had control over writing it, if that makes any sense. So I just trusted the writing process and came out to be a number one. It's so fun to play live. My bands, you know, they rock it out even more. It's become a fun part of our set.
1: So what makes you step outside of your comfort zone with the writers that you're used to?
2: Well, sometimes if you write with the same writers over and over and over, your music starts to sound the same, I feel like, and you kind of get stale. I mean, everybody's vocabulary is so

0: big, you know. So you start to, everybody starts to sound the same. So it's nice to branch out and meet new riders. And the thing for me is, for the longest, it's hard to open up because I was in such a protected shell. Like, I try to protect myself. I gotta learn to trust you before I really start to talk to you and open up. So to get those heartfelt songs with new riders for a meaningful message for me is kind of difficult. So that's why sometimes I'll usually let, if it's my first time meeting them, I'll kind of feel them out and you know, just follow their footsteps. And I'll be like, yeah, this isn't really what I would do, but I understand where we're going, or I do like this. And I just kind of just follow along. And if it turns out to be a hit, it turns out to be a hit.
1: So who's stuck around for Nowadays?
0: Well, I will tell you, for this new album, I mean, it's just straight massive songwriters. Been me, Ashley Gourley, Ben Johnson, John Byron, and Taylor Phillips. And we've just been on a heater. Jesse Frazier jumped in for one of them. And it's just been, we've just been knocking them out. And yeah, this is my song, Lose It, on Backstage Country. Damn.

0: What's up, guys? Kane Brown here. Stick around. 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
3: Your country weather. Here is your WTOL11 weather forecast. Mostly clear skies will be expected this evening. It's with another cool feeling night. Lows will briefly dip back into the upper 50s. It'll be a dry, pleasant start to the day Wednesday. Some sunshine early in the day. Clouds and humidity will increase into the afternoon. That will lead to a chance of scattered showers and storms after 4 p.m. This could include a few isolated strong to severe storms with brief passing downpours. For your country now, I'm WTOL11 Chief Meteorologist Chris Vickers.
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0: Dana. Day two is in the books with Kane Brown, who did a great job hosting today, by the way.
1: Thanks, Elena. Counting down the hours until we get to do this again tomorrow. See you then.
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1: I sing along. I know every song.
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3: Elena here, and we are so happy to be welcoming back Kane Brown. I'm so happy you're here. I'm saying happy a lot because I truly am.
4: Yeah, well, thank you. I'm glad to be back here as well. Lots to talk about, but I'll be sharing stories about my music, including my latest hit, Woman, and what's ahead for the rest of this year.
3: Yeah, we can't wait to hear all about it, and we got plenty of time. 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

0: It's Backstage Country. Kane Brown is here this week, and we are having so much fun being able to catch up. I love getting to hear everything that's going on with you, and it's been a hot minute since I've sat with you.
1: Yeah.
0: But let's talk about this new era of music. We played Woman a little bit earlier, and you've said some really powerful statements about this new era. You know, that you are feeling like you're excited about music again. Like, it sounds as though you were maybe experiencing some burnout before this and everything. Where were you before this new era really presented itself to you?
1: So for me, I stay isolated quite a bit. Yeah. So it's hard to get ideas. So we just got a house in Florida.
0: Mm-hmm.
1: We've been down there for the last month, and I've been kicking my feet up and just chilling, really. But the community's great because I get to have conversations. The neighbors are used to seeing me now.
0: Yeah.
1: So just get to live normal, and it's kind of brightened me back up. And the music that I have been working on, it's been fun. I feel like all we're trying to focus on now is just writing hits, just songs for the radio.
0: So am I hearing correctly that you do kind of credit Florida and that move to bring in the new life to things?
1: It's kind of making me feel normal again, putting I feel like purpose is a big thing that like a lot of people need in life, and I never really understood that. Heard it a lot, but I never understood it. So just going down to Florida and, I don't know, just actually having, I feel like Nashville is so small that like our normal conversations are always the same.
0: Always.
1: Same people. Yeah. Mm-hmm. So just to get new neighbors and learn about them and, you know, what's going on in their life.
0: Have you made like besties down there yet?
1: I wouldn't say necessarily besties, but going to the gym, I go to the same gym, I see the same people every day, and you know, they'd ask me to golf, and I don't ever get that here. I mean, yeah. I do, but like my friends here now have other jobs and they can't make it out to golf anymore. So
0: you lost your golfing buddies out here? Damn. That sounds almost impossible.
1: Yeah. So I don't know. It's been fun living in a community and not being so isolated.
0: Yeah.
2: 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More just ahead with Kane Brown.

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2: Your WTOL11 weather forecast. Mostly clear skies will be expected this evening. It's with another cool feeling night. Lows will briefly dip back into the upper 50s. It'll be a dry, pleasant start to the day Wednesday. Some sunshine early in the day. Clouds and humidity will increase into the afternoon. That will lead to a chance of scattered showers and storms after 4 p.m. This could include a few isolated strong to severe storms with brief passing downpours. For your country now, I'm WTOL11 Chief Meteorologist Chris Vickers.
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0: Elena and Kane Brown.
1: First off, I have this face, I guess, that I make that everybody's like, just like a judgy face. That I know, it's just my face.
2: 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Do you love

0: Backstage Country along with this week's co-host Kane Brown. And man, I love talking about your family. I mean, having kids that age, and it's got to be just so fun to see them interact and everything, and you know, create their own relationships as siblings. But I know they've also got to be saying like out of pocket things all the time and cracking you up. What is the last thing that one of the kids said that you were just like, what? Or made you absolutely crack up?
1: I mean, I can't think off the top of my head. Kingsley says some stuff all the time that's just crazy.
0: Always out of pocket, right?
1: Yeah,
0: just like
1: out
0: of left field. And
1: yeah, I will say the other day I shaved my head, mm-hmm. and both the girls came in, and first off I have this face, I guess, that I make that everybody's like, that just like a judgy face, that I don't, it's just my face.
0: Can you, we see it?
1: No.
0: You don't know if you're doing it or not.
1: Yeah, but they did it to me, and I was like,
0: they did your face,
1: yes,
0: to you?
1: And I was like, golly, they're like, what happened to your hair? I was like, why y'all being mean to me?
0: So they're bullying you.
1: Yeah, I was like, your dress is too short. Like, I just started making some, just trying to be hurtful for a second.
0: I feel like toddlers sometimes can be like the biggest bullies. I mean, we have a couple of nephews that are in that age where like they will say out of pocket stuff all the time. And yeah. Sometimes I'm like, that hurt my feelings.
1: Yeah, so I was trying to be sad. But yeah, Crew is funny because he can't talk yet. Like, he's two. Like, all my girls, all of them could talk by the time they were two. Mm-hmm. He can't, but he can understand everything you're saying.
0: And you can tell,
1: so,
0: right?
1: Yeah, like, yeah. And like, so if I tell him to do anything, he'll do it. And then what's funny is he'll be talking to me and then trying to tell me something, like, bro, I don't understand you. And he just starts cracking up laughing. You just gotta let him know, like, dude, we gotta get you talking.
0: I'm sure he's almost, I feel like boys, it happens a little different.
1: Yeah, boys are slower than girls.
0: Yeah, yeah. Uh-huh. The girls are always running things.
1: Yeah, I hate to say it, but it's true.
0: Yeah, they are. Uh-huh.
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10: Is your WTOL 11 weather forecast. Clear skies and a light breeze expected overnight with lows dipping briefly back into the upper 50s. It'll be a dry, comfortable, and cool start to the day Wednesday. Increasing clouds and humidity through the afternoon that will lead to a chance of scattered showers and storms after 4 p.m. A few of those storms could reach strong to severe limits with gusty winds, lightning, and brief passing downpours. Highs reach into the lower 80s. For your country now, I'm WTOL 11 Chief Meteorologist Chris Vickers.
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1: Is your WTOL11 weather forecast. Clear skies and a light breeze expected overnight with lows dipping briefly back into the upper 50s. It'll be a dry, comfortable, and cool start to the day Wednesday. Increasing clouds and humidity through the afternoon that will lead to a chance of scattered showers and storms after 4 p.m. A few of those storms could reach strong to severe limits with gusty winds, lightning, and brief passing downpours. Highs reach into the lower 80s. For your country now, I'm WTOL11 Chief Meteorologist Chris Vickers.

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Wednesday on the morning show, Open Arms has a golf outing in September. Roseanne and Scott Keller will stop in. In the good stuff, Southwestern Hancock Joint Fire District Chief Corey Miracle will tell us about new Engine 12 arriving.

0: on Thursday, plus another Wet News Wednesday. Early Wednesday will start at 5 a.m.
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3: Your WTOL 11 weather forecast. Clear skies and a light breeze expected overnight with lows dipping briefly back into the upper 50s. It'll be a dry, comfortable, and cool start to the day Wednesday. Increasing clouds and humidity through the afternoon that will lead to a chance of scattered showers and storms after 4 p.m. A few of those storms could reach strong to severe limits with gusty winds, lightning, and brief passing downpours. Highs reach into the lower 80s. For your country now, I'm WTOL 11 Chief Meteorologist Chris Vickers.

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4: Your WTOL 11 weather forecast. Clear skies and a light breeze expected overnight, with lows dipping briefly back into the upper 50s. It'll be a dry, comfortable, and cool start to the day Wednesday. Increasing clouds and humidity through the afternoon that will lead to a chance of scattered showers and storms after 4 p.m. A few of those storms could reach strong to severe limits with gusty winds, lightning, and brief passing downpours. Highs reach into the lower 80s. For your country now, I'm WTOL 11 Chief Meteorologist Chris Vickers.

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1: He's a ranch hand in a pinch, man. 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
3: Your WTOL 11 weather forecast. Clear skies and a light breeze expected overnight with lows dipping briefly back into the upper 50s. It'll be a dry, comfortable, and cool start to the day Wednesday. Increasing clouds and humidity through the afternoon that will lead to a chance of scattered showers and storms after 4 p.m. A few of those storms could reach strong to severe limits with gusty winds, lightning, and brief passing downpours. Highs will reach into the lower 80s. For your country now, I'm WTOL 11 Chief Meteorologist Chris Vickers. We'll be right back.

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2: Here is your WTL 11 weather forecast. Clear skies and a light breeze expected overnight with lows dipping briefly back into the upper 50s. It'll be a dry, comfortable, and cool start to the day Wednesday. Increasing clouds and humidity through the afternoon that will lead to a chance of scattered showers and storms after 4 p.m. A few of those storms could reach strong to severe limits with gusty winds, lightning, and brief passing downpours. Highs reach into the lower 80s. For your country now, I'm WTL 11 Chief Meteorologist Chris Vickers.

0: 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This is my new song, Phone Keys Wallet. 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
1: Your WTOL11 weather forecast. Clear skies and a light breeze expected overnight with lows dipping briefly back into the upper 50s. It'll be a dry, comfortable, and cool start to the day Wednesday. Increasing clouds and humidity through the afternoon that will lead to a chance of scattered showers and storms after 4 p.m. A few of those storms could reach strong to severe limits with gusty winds, lightning, and brief passing downpours. Highs reach into the lower 80s. For your country now, I'm WTOL11 Chief Meteorologist Chris Vickers.

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And the next one. And the next one. 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
5: Your WTOL 11 weather forecast. Clear skies and a light breeze expected overnight with lows dipping briefly back into the upper 50s. It'll be a dry, comfortable, and cool start to the day Wednesday. Increasing clouds and humidity through the afternoon that will lead to a chance of scattered showers and storms after 4 p.m. A few of those storms could reach strong to severe limits with gusty winds, lightning, and brief passing downpours. Highs reach into the lower 80s. For your country now, I'm WTOL 11 Chief Meteorologist Chris Vickers.

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5: Is your WTOL 11 weather forecast. Clear skies and a light breeze expected overnight with lows dipping briefly back into the upper 50s. It'll be a dry, comfortable, and cool start to the day Wednesday. Increasing clouds and humidity through the afternoon that will lead to a chance of scattered showers and storms after 4 p.m. A few of those storms could reach strong to severe limits with gusty winds, lightning, and brief passing downpours. Highs reach into the lower 80s. For your country now, I'm WTOL 11 Chief Meteorologist Chris Vickers.

just late. 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
6: Is your WQL11 weather forecast. Clear, cool, and comfortable weather. First thing out the door Wednesday morning as temperatures begin the day in the upper

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Wednesday on the morning show, Open Arms has a golf outing in September. Roseanne and Scott Keller will stop in. In the good stuff, Southwestern Hancock Joint Fire District Chief Corey Miracle will tell us about new Engine 12 arriving on Thursday. Plus, another Wet Nose Wednesday. Early Wednesday will start at 5 a.m.

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2: Your WQL11 weather forecast. Clear, cool, and comfortable weather. First thing out the door Wednesday morning as temperatures begin the day in the upper 50s and lower 60s. Much of the morning will be partly to mostly sunny with an increase in the clouds and humidity through the afternoon. That'll lead to the chance of scattered showers and storms after 4 p.m. A few of those storms could bring gusty winds, lightning, and brief passing downpours. Highs expected to reach in the low 80s. For your country now, I'm WQL11 Chief Meteorologist Chris Vickers.

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7.5 WKXA Rex Howard. Happy Wednesday. Summer golf giveaway. I think I'm a little giddy. I don't know why. But you could be hitting the courses like Fosteria Country Club, Loud Meadows, Hillcrest, or Birch Run. And we have one more winner coming up next week, Wednesday, a week from today, as a matter of fact. And so we'd like to get you involved as on the winning side. So sign up. If you have already, you're in. 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WTO 11 weather, Justin Moore, and Morning Ag News here soon.

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1: Here is your WTOL 11 forecast. Another crisp, cool start to a Tuesday morning in the month of August. Look for highs this afternoon to push close to 80 degrees under mostly sunny skies. Turn back to more typical August feeling Wednesday, highs in the lower 80s. They're watching the chance for a couple of pop-up showers or thunderstorms by later in the evening. For your country now, I'm WTOL 11 meteorologist Ryan Meekman.

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6: Good Wednesday morning. This is the Ohio Agdat, broadcasting from the Voice You Know at the News You Trust studio, sponsored by BASF, where Zotavo soybeans are transforming the approach to soybean seed decision-making with trailblazing innovation and quality without compromise. I'm Joel Panor with taking a look at your farm news. Don't forget to lower your flags to half staff. That'll be through September 1st in remembrance of Dolly Parton. She passed away yesterday at the age of 80. One of the big pieces of news today, of course, Canada escalating its trade fight with the United States, announcing new tariffs ranging from 15% to 50% on about $20 billion worth of U.S. goods. The duties take effect September 8th, we're told. They'll hit several agricultural products, dairy, fish and aquaculture products, lumber, and then some farm machinery as well. Cheese will face a 25% tariff, while some whey, milk, and cream products will be taxed at 50%. The move comes in retaliation for new U.S. tariffs on Canadian goods following the collapse of trade negotiations this past week. Ohio farmers in counties going through property reappraisal this year could see some relief under updated current agricultural use values. The 2026 CAUV numbers are showing slight declines in many cases, reflecting higher farm input costs and current agricultural economics. A major change also affects permanent pasture. Ohio Farm Bureau says pasture will now be valued more like woodland, with deductions recognizing the cost and work required to convert it to cropland. Elsewhere, USDA has begun a phased reopening of Southwest livestock ports after more than a year of restrictions tied to New World screwworm. The first crossing reopened Monday in Douglas, Arizona. Additional ports in New Mexico expected to follow under enhanced inspections. And also from USDA, they say they're purchasing additional U.S. pork for federal food assistance programs, including schools and food banks. The National Pork Producers Council says the move should provide some support for hog producers facing a difficult market. Let's talk markets, brought to you by FS Envision and High Soy Seed, made for this ground. Learn more at fsc.com/Ohio. Overnight market numbers on the rise for the grain side. September corn up 5 3/4 to 506 1/4. That's from the Chicago Board of Trade. December new crop corn up 5 1/4 to 528 3/4 per bushel. September soybeans, 3 cent gain to 1231, while new crop beans are up by 2 3/4 to 1240 3/4. And September wheat,

0: 11 cents higher to 696.5. Livestock markets in the red from Tuesday's close. August cattle down $1.98 to 218.5. September feeder cattle dropped $4.95 to 319.28. While lean hogs for October 68 cents lower to 80.45. December lean hogs priced at just $70.35 per hundredweight. That's a $1.13 drop. Milk class 3 for September off 6 cents, priced at 16.34. 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We thank you for tuning in to the Ohio AgDat.
1: Good morning and welcome into our Wednesday edition of Ag Talk. This is Bill Rice along with Ed Lentz. We have another Wheat Wednesday for you today, and it's all about fungicide seed treatments, Ed.
2: A lot of people don't realize that almost all wheat seed is going to be treated with a fungicide. We have so many diseases that can affect it that they're just completely eliminated with a fungicide treatment. If a farmer buys commercial seed, it's already going to be treated for them, so they don't have to worry about that. But if they had a really good wheat crop, or they like the variety that they have, it's a public variety, they may actually keep a bin run seed, as we call it, from the previous year, or from the previous crop, I should say, in July, and use that for next year's crop. And so they need a fungicide treatment being done somewhere to give that protection from the diseases they could have. The research data is very, very strong, showing that we get higher yielding fields. We get seed from, we won't get, if we have seed from disease fields, that's going to eliminate that problem. We can lower our seeding rate because we've got better quality seed. And then, of course, it improves germ conditions if you have a seed lot that's not as good, and it's great for late planting. So there's so many advantages that even if it's a bin run seed, we recommend a farmer should get a seed treatment of a fungicide on that wheat. And, of course, the diseases that you may never hear about because seed treatments literally do eliminate them, it's going to be diseases such as loose smut, common bunt, also known as stinking smut. And, of course, just as these names sound, these are not pleasant diseases that you have out there. And believe me, if you get them, you'll recognize them because they really make a pretty gross sight on your field. Also, it minimizes the seed rots and seedling blights that we can get in the fall when we first plant them. So it also gives us some a fall protection from powdery mildew, leaf rust, and Stagonospora leaf blotch. It doesn't, won't carry on for the next year into the spring, but it will give you that protection in the fall. So examples of a feed fungicide is going to be tebuconazole, and we call them the azoles in there, and also there's difenoconazole. Now, those are always tongue twisters out there, but the azole family is what were commonly used as our seed treatments. There are other things out there. But the biggest point of it is, if you're going to use bin run seed, you need to get it treated to prevent some of these diseases that we just don't see them if you have seed treatments.
1: Thank you, Ed, for Ag Talk. This is Bill Rice, along with Ed Lentz. Good morning to you.
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0: We've got a morning mind bender. Yes, we do. 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Rex Howard, WKXA Facebook page is the place to drop a guess in the comments on this one. According to a recent survey, 13% of men admit they've hidden a fear of this from their partner. So kind of a low number. So a recent survey, 13% of men admit they've hidden a fear of this from their partner. What do you think? Spiders? Quest Federal Credit Union Morning Mind Bender this morning. 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
6: Your WTOL 11 forecast. Another crisp, cool start to a Tuesday morning in the month of August. Look for highs this afternoon to push close to 80 degrees under mostly sunny skies. Turn back to more typical August feeling Wednesday. Highs in the lower 80s. They're watching the chance for a couple of pop-up showers or thunderstorms by later in the evening. For Your Country Now, I'm WTOL 11 meteorologist Ryan Weekman.

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1: Ohio News Now. A Signet man is facing charges after Bowling Green police say they found him asleep behind the wheel at South Main Street at a gas station. Police say 28-year-old Tate Lentz admitted that he'd probably had too much to be driving. Officers also found suspected cocaine and a handgun. Lentz refused a breath test and was taken to the Wood County Jail. Local cattle producers say high beef prices are the result of a supply problem years in the making. The U.S. cattle herd is at its lowest levels in decades following years of Western drought and an aging farmer population. The Frobos family says even with increased beef imports, rebuilding domestic herds could take years. Frobos family has fed surrounding communities for generations through its businesses.
2: If you're buying from local producers, you're going to be assured of getting a quality product.
1: Bluffton University is putting a greater emphasis on preparing students to make an impact after college. During his State of the University address, President Alex Sider said Bluffton spent the past year positioning itself for the future. This year's theme focuses on practicing integrity in the age of

0: artificial intelligence and building authentic relationships.
1: You know, the relational focus that we have here at the university is something that we think, in fact, people and our communities need more of.
0: I'm Patrick Johnson reporting.
2: Rex Howard in the morning.
3: Foo Fighters will open for AC/DC at a show in St. Louis. Now this is heaven for your uncle who still wears a leather wristband. CNN's signal went down for nearly 30 minutes the other day. The network apologized for any inconvenience to their viewer. Good morning, Rex Howard, your WT11, the weather forecast, sunshine, 83 today. And by now, you've had some time to digest that Dolly has passed, and President Trump ordered flags at half-staff for 1 week. This was shortly after we all found out that she had passed away at the age of 80. And coming up in things that are trending, Dolly. And a fitting tribute here after Kane Brown, Caitlin Brown. Thank God. Your country now, 100.5 WKXA.

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3: I'm representing the Parton and Owens family today, announcing the passing of my Aunt Dolly, Rebecca Parton Dean. Sister, sis, Aunt Granny to one generation and Gigi to the next.
4: 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Dolly,
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8: Our next guests are three great, great singers who have collaborated on this wonderful CD right here. Ladies and gentlemen, here they are, Emmylou Harris, Linda Ronstadt, and Dolly Parton. Kids.

0: inducted into the Rock and Roll Hall of Fame. I mean,
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3: And now, the seventh inning stretch report. Let's check in with Andrew Spitzer and the wonder from down under, Travis Bazana.
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0: you know how young Dolly Parton was when she was first on the radio? Your Country Now, 100.5 WKXA, Rex Howard, good morning. Mostly sunny, 83 today. It looks like tonight, maybe between 6 and 11, we have a chance of some showers and thunderstorms. Details here.
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0: How old do you think Dolly Parton was? First time she was heard on the radio? Well, fortunately, a recording exists of one of the earliest times. And her uncle played guitar, took her places to perform. She ended up on the Cass Walker radio show.
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6: 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Want me to sing it, sing it, sing it. That was the moment that I realized that was what I was going to do for the rest of my life.
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6: 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And I thought she was the most beautiful thing I had ever seen. And my mother said, oh, she's just trash. She's just a tramp. And I thought, that's what I want to be when I grow up.
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4: Your WTOL 11 forecast, a warmer and more humid feeling day that's going to lead to some summertime thunderstorms by this evening. Scattered pop-up showers after 3 p.m. look a little more likely. Could have some heavy downpour, some gusty winds, and a little bit of lightning. Rain threat ends heading into Thursday with highs back in the low 80s. For Your Country Now, I'm WTOL 11 meteorologist Ryan Weekman.

Integrity in the Age of AI. Patrick Johnson has that story. 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

0: Coming up in about 7 minutes, it's our morning mindbender on our WKXA Facebook page. Drop a guess in the comments on this one. 13% of men admit they've hidden a fear of this from their partner. 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
5: Ohio News Now. Integrity in the age of AI, a major focus this year at Bluffton University, and its president, Alex Siders, says the school wants to strengthen the relationship students build while preparing them for life after college.
6: The relational focus that we have here at the university is something that we think people and our communities need more of in a space where, you know, we are constantly being bombarded by all kinds of inauthentic and manipulated relationships and pieces of information vying for our attention.
5: Insider adds that those person-to-person connections are increasingly important. Do not expect high beef prices to disappear overnight. Local producers say years of drought forced ranchers to reduce herds, while fewer younger farmers are entering the business. President Trump has directed a temporary increase in tariff-free ground beef imports, but local producer Ben Frobo says cattle could take up to 2 years to raise, making the supply shortage a long-term problem.
7: Beef is something that, you can't put a tariff on it to make domestic production happen in a month. It takes several years for it to be able to be produced.
5: Bowling Green police arresting 28-year-old Tate Lenz after allegedly finding him intoxicated behind the wheel with suspected cocaine and a handgun. I'm Patrick Johnson reporting.
8: In sports, I'm Buddy Wells. We'll start with some West Coast baseball. In LA, Jose Ramirez went 3-for-6 with 3 doubles and drove in 5. Stephen Kwan went 5-for-5 on the night, and the Guardians rallied out of an early 5-0 hole to come back and beat the Angels 8-6 in 10 innings last night. Here's manager Stephen Vogt in the post game on the win.
9: That was the heart pumper, whatever you want to call it. That game was crazy. You know, turned into a bullpen game, and our bullpen was fantastic. Logan Allen, what a performance. You know, saved the bullpen for the later innings, and what a credit to our offense for never giving up, coming back. Great plays on defense. This was a gutsy win.
8: Cleveland has won 6 games in a row and 8 of their last 10. They'll wrap up the 3-game set against the Angels today at 4:07. As for the Reds, it was another tough night for the offense as they fell to the Giants 3-1 in San Francisco. Cincinnati has now lost 9 of their last 12 games. They'll look to avoid the 3-game sweep this afternoon in the Bay at 3:45. Amid the LSU football program adding players to their roster who spent time in NFL training camps this offseason, the Big Ten Conference passed a rule on Tuesday that punishes any of their programs for doing such a thing. Per the new rule, any team violations would see their head coach suspended for 50% of the team's remaining games, plus face an undisclosed fine. The SEC, ACC, and Big 12 are expected to follow suit. Meanwhile, on the gridiron, we're now just 10 days away from Saturday in week one of the season. On next Saturday, September 5th, top-ranked Ohio State will host Ball State for a 12:30 kickoff at Ohio Stadium. Bro, it in sports, somebody Wells.
0: We're not counting that down at all. No, on the first Ohio State game. Rex Howard, good morning. Mostly sunny, 83. That's your WTO11 weather forecast. Quest Federal Credit Union Morning Mindbender on our Facebook page. Drop a guess in the comments. Recent survey,

0: Bender Time, your country now 100.5. WKXA, Rex Howard, good morning. Quest Federal Credit Union, morning mindbender on our WKXA Facebook page. According to a recent survey, 13% of men admit they've hidden a fear of this from their partner. What is it? I have hidden a fear of cardboard from my wife, Kelly, because especially around Christmas time, it piles up in the garage. Like there's this huge pile from all the things that were delivered, and it piles up from time to time, and it's just scary. It really is. On Facebook this morning, Marcia says, not being smarter than her, Top Fan Jackie, bears spouses angry issues. Whitney says, mice. Randy says, information on spending habits. Oh, yes. Melanie, breakup. Top Fan Shelley says, spiders. Sam has said, failure or unable to support their family. Joe says, commitment. And Kathy says, being unfaithful. So those are some of the guesses coming in. Freddie? Freddie says, the fear of not being loved by their partner. So Quest Federal Credit Union Morning Mindbender will have the answer a little after 8:35 this morning. According to a recent survey, 13% of men admit they've hidden a fear of this from their partner. What is it? Chris Jansen is on the way, and we have a dramatic reading titled Complain. We'll have that about 6:50 this morning.
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This Saturday, it's Jeep Jam, Finley Chrysler's second annual, and Mitch will be over there starting at 11, and we're talking bounce houses, Jeep showcase, food trucks, cornhole tournament, music, prizes, 224 West, this Saturday, Finley Chrysler.

0: dramatic reading titled Complain, Your Country Now, 100.5 WKXA. Rex Howard, good morning. WT11 weather, mostly sunny, maybe a little more humid. 83, that could pop some showers and thunderstorms tonight, and we'll get some details here soon from Ryan Weekman on that. Time for one of our favorite segments here on the morning show. We like to call it a dramatic reading from the Facebook page, Findlay, Ohio Neighbors Helping Neighbors, which is a place where community comes together, ask questions, share advice, sometimes post things too good not to share. As always, real posts from real people with a dramatic treatment they truly deserve. This particular dramatic reading titled Complain deals with, I think it's the I don't know if you call it a strip mall, the shopping that's going in behind Olive Garden in Findlay, if you're not familiar. And there's been all kinds of talk of stores coming in and now stores not coming in. What's going in there? And of course, always the joke was it's just another Taco Bell. But I don't believe that it's just another Taco Bell. So there's a lot of stores. I don't know. It's all rumor, I believe. So keep that in mind. It's about the stores coming and not coming in that strip mall behind Olive Garden. It's Complain, our dramatic reading. And WKXA voice guy Scott Fisher, it's all yours.
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3: Your WTOL 11 forecast, a warmer and more humid feeling day that's going to lead to some summertime thunderstorms by this evening. Scattered pop-up showers after 3 p.m. look a little more likely. Could have some heavy downpour, some gusty winds, and a little bit of lightning. Rain threat ends heading into Thursday with highs back in the low 80s. For Your Country Now, I'm WTOL 11 meteorologist Ryan Weekman.

0: Coming up in about 6 minutes, things that are trending today. Of course, Dolly Parton passing yesterday, and we will have a fitting tribute coming up.
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2: Ohio News Now. A significant man is facing charges after Bowling Green police say they found him asleep behind the wheel at South Main Street at a gas station. Police say 28-year-old Tate Lentz admitted that he'd probably had too much to be driving. Officers also found suspected cocaine and a handgun. Lentz refused a breath test and was taken to the Wood County Jail. Local cattle producers say high beef prices are the result of a supply problem years in the making. The U.S. cattle herd is at its lowest levels in decades following years of western drought and an aging farmer population. The Frobos family says even with increased beef imports, rebuilding domestic herds could take years. The Frobos family has fed surrounding communities for generations through its businesses.
3: If you're buying from local producers, you're going to be assured of getting a quality product.
2: Lufton University is putting a greater emphasis on preparing students to make an impact after college. During his State of the University address, President Alex Sider said Lufton spent the past year positioning itself for the future. This year's theme focuses on practicing integrity in the age of artificial intelligence and building authentic relationships.
4: You know, the relational focus that we have here at the university is

0: is something that we think, in fact, people and our communities need more of.
1: I'm Patrick Johnson reporting.
2: Rex Howard in the morning.
3: Foo Fighters will open for AC/DC at a show in St. Louis. Now this is heaven for your uncle who still wears a leather wristband. CNN signal went down for nearly 30 minutes the other day. The network apologized for any inconvenience to their viewer. Good morning, Rex Howard, your WTO 11 Now weather forecast. Sunny, a little warmer, maybe a little more humid then. Humidity, you'll maybe feel that today. That'll cause some showers and thunderstorms to pop later tonight. Ryan Weekman keeping us informed of all of that this morning. Of course, we're still digesting the death of Dolly yesterday, and a lot of stories and tributes coming in. We'll have our tribute coming up in things that are trending. And a song written by Dolly. This is back, released October 1973 on her album Jolene, 1974. Became one of her signature songs, a major turning point in her solo career. And Jolene, interesting thing, there wasn't actually a woman named Jolene trying to steal Dolly's husband. Story came from a real woman, a red-haired bank teller who developed a crush on Dolly's husband, Carl Dean, shortly after they were married back in 1966. Carl apparently enjoyed the attention. Dolly jokingly complained that he was spending a lot of time at the bank and started out a little marital jealousy, even became the inspiration for the song. So she described the song as having a lot of truth in it, but said the actual situation was essentially innocent, playful episode between her and Carl rather than a serious threat to marriage. So, but here is Dolly Parton and Jolene this morning. Your Country Now, 100.5.

0: Dolly Parton and Jolene song she wrote. It was back 1973. As you can imagine, Dolly is all over the news and, of course, in things that are trending and our tribute coming up.
1: Things that are trending today.
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4: I'm representing the Parton and Owens family today, announcing the passing of my aunt.

0: Dolly, Rebecca, Parton, Dean. Sister, sis, Aunt Granny to one generation, and Gigi to the next.
1: Welcome, Dolly Parton. Dolly, they really love you. You've really got loyal fans.
2: Well, I think it's all because of the Johnny Carson show. You have a great audience, and I look forward all the time to doing the show.
3: Here you come again. Just when I've begun to get myself together.
4: Our next guests are three great, great singers who have collaborated on this wonderful CD right here. Ladies and gentlemen, here they are, Emmylou Harris, Linda Ronstadt, and Dolly Parton. Kids.

0: inducted into the Rock and Roll Hall of Fame. I mean,
1: that was such an honor, you know. Yeah, I'm making an album too, because I have to live up to all that hype.
2: Well, I want to be remembered as a good person, a person that tried to do good, try to make the most of every good thing I was given, all my talent. But I'm very proud of the Imagination Library, where we give books to children. I think that'll be as big a part of my legacy as my songwriting and my singing.
3: Dolly is trending today. Coming up, Kenny Chesney. Also, a couple of in-studio guests. It will be Rosanna Thornton and Scott Keller talking about Open Arms and their golf outing in September.
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8: 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Let's check in with Andrew Spitzer and the wonder from down under, Travis Bazana.
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0: Details on a golf outing for Open Arms coming up in September. It's your country now, 100.5 WKXA. Rex Howard, good morning. WTL 11, no weather. Mostly sunny, a little more humidity. Notice that today, 83, and maybe some showers and thunderstorms coming in maybe around 6 o'clock-ish. We'll have Ryan Weekman explain all of that with your WTL 11 weather forecast here soon. In-studio guests this morning from Open Arms, and we have Roseanne. Good morning, Roseanne.
1: Good morning, Rex.
0: And Scott Keller in. Good morning.
2: Good morning, Rex. How are you?
0: I'm good. Good. Yeah. Thanks for coming in.
2: Yeah.
0: And we appreciate it. We have a big golf outing Open Arms puts on here. So let's, I'll have you start, Roseanne.
1: Give all the details.
0: Give all the details.
1: Give all the details. Okay. Well, this is our biggest fundraiser of the year. It is our annual golf outing, which is Friday, September 18th, mm-hmm. out at Hillcrest. Registration starts at 8 a.m., start time at 9. And this is an important fundraiser because this supports our programs and services at Open Arms. Mm-hmm. Last year, and even in going into this year, our services continue to grow. And so why it's so important is because last year we provided 9,443 individual services just here in Hancock County.
2: That's awesome.
1: Yes. Yeah. And we have seen a 50% increase in survivors attending our support groups, which is great, knowing that people are wanting to get the help that they need. We've seen a 20% increase in people calling our hotline. That's 24/7. A 491% increase in people reaching out to us via text. We've seen that kind of really skyrocket right there. We have seen a 26% increase in survivors coming to our shelter, and they're actually staying longer with us. It was about 138% increase of shelter night stay, just because transitional housing is full right now. Affordable housing has been limited, and so that means more resources that we utilize, and we're very lucky to have those resources that support our clients that we serve. This is many of the reasons why this golf outing is important, and it's all because of this great community that we have, and especially Scott and his wife Chris Keller have been our supporters for the golf outing over the past couple of years, and we can't thank them much of, you know, how they have been supporting our services.
0: Yeah, Scott, you've been involved a couple of years, and This is always one of these that are on the radar, these golf outings, and Open Arms is one of them out at Hillcrest. So tell us about your involvement.
2: So we're just one of the sponsors for it. Something Open Arms is very passionate to our heart. They do so much behind the scenes, and their team is so passionate to help the community. As you can see in the numbers now, they're making a huge impact that people don't see. And those are the most important things to us. And we just love to be a small part of it to help them to continue to grow, continue to help people.
0: So we need folks sign up, get your foursome together, right?
2: That's right. September 18th. Let's get them in there. We only got a couple spots left, I think.
1: We want people to come and have a great time. And, you know, we're a lot of fun, believe it or not. We are. We just like to have a good time. Hopefully, you know, the weather is going to go well for us, and we just really appreciate people who want to sign up, sponsor, volunteer, just to kind of keep our agency moving along in the right direction.
0: So it doesn't matter how you get involved out there, just get involved, right?
2: Absolutely.
0: Yeah. Are you a golfer?

0: I try to. There's a reason why I work so much. I don't have a very good golf game. But we love to support a great community, just like Open Arms.
1: Scramble format, right? So.
2: Yep.
1: There you go. Everybody. Yeah.
0: Everybody gets a slap at it. Yeah.
1: You get a slap. Yeah. All right. Scott Keller and Roseanne in Open Arms and the Golf Outing and website. Can they sign up? Or how
2: yes, they can go right online to openarmsfinley.com. Right. And you can sign up that way, or you can reach out to me, Rosanna, at Open Arms, and I'll be gladly to assist you.
1: Very good. Scott, Roseanne, thanks for coming in this morning.
2: Thanks, Rex.
0: Thanks, Rex.
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6: Here is your WTOL 11 forecast. A warmer and more humid feeling day that's going to lead to some summertime thunderstorms by this evening. Scattered pop-up showers after 3 p.m. look a little more likely. Could have some heavy downpours, some gusty winds, and a little bit of lightning. Rain threat ends heading into Thursday with highs back in the low 80s. For your country now, I'm WTOL 11 meteorologist Ryan Weekman.

0: Coming up in about 6 minutes, our morning mindbender. You can drop a guess in the comments on our Facebook page. A recent survey, 13% of men admit they've hidden a fear of this from their partner.
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2: Ohio News Now. Integrity in the age of AI, a major focus this year at Bluffton University, and its president, Alex Siders, says the school wants to strengthen the relationship students build while preparing them for life after college.
3: The relational focus that we have here at the university is something that we think people and our communities need more of in a space where, you know, we are constantly being bombarded by all kinds of inauthentic and manipulated relationships and pieces of information vying for our attention.
2: Insider adds that those person-to-person connections are increasingly important. Do not expect high beef prices to disappear overnight. Local producers say years of drought forced ranchers to reduce herds, while fewer younger farmers are entering the business. President Trump has directed a temporary increase in tariff-free ground beef imports, but local producer Ben Frobo says cattle could take up to 2 years to raise, making the supply shortage a long-term problem.
4: Beef is something that, you can't put a tariff on it to make domestic production happen in a month. It takes several years for it to be able to be produced.
2: Bowling Green police arresting 28-year-old Tate Lenz after allegedly finding him intoxicated behind the wheel with suspected cocaine and a handgun. I'm Patrick Johnson reporting.

0: going in sports.
1: I'm Buddy Wells. We'll start with some West Coast baseball in L.A. Jose Ramirez went 3-for-6 with 3 doubles and drove in 5. Stephen Kwan went 5-for-5 on the night, and the Guardians rallied out of an early 5-0 hole to come back and beat the Angels 8-6 in 10 innings last night. Here's manager Stephen Vogt in the postgame on the win.
2: That was the heart pumper, whatever you want to call it. That game was crazy. You know, turned into a bullpen game, and our bullpen was fantastic. Logan Allen, what a performance. You know, saved the bullpen for the later innings, and what a credit to our offense for never giving up, coming back. Great plays on defense. This was a gutsy win.
1: Cleveland has won 6 games in a row and 8 of their last 10. They'll wrap up the 3-game set against the Angels today at 4:07. As for the Reds, it was another tough night for the offense as they fell to the Giants 3-1 in San Francisco. Cincinnati has now lost 9 of their last 12 games. They'll look to avoid the 3-game sweep this afternoon in the Bay at 3:45. Amid the LSU football program adding players to their roster who spent time in NFL training camps this offseason, the Big Ten Conference passed a rule on Tuesday that punishes any of their programs for doing such a thing. Per the new rule, any team violations would see their head coach suspended for 50% of the team's remaining games, plus face an undisclosed fine. The SEC, ACC, and Big 12 are expected to follow suit. Meanwhile, on the gridiron, we're now just 10 days away from Saturday in week 1 of the season. On next Saturday, September 5th, top-ranked Ohio State will host Ball State for a 12:30 kickoff at Ohio Stadium. Throwing in sports, somebody Wells.
3: Good morning, Rex Howard, your WTO11 now. Weather forecast mostly sunny, a bit more humid today, a high of 83. Could see some showers and thunderstorms here this evening. Coming up, it's our Quest Federal Credit Union Morning Mind Bender. According to a recent survey, 13% of men admit they've hidden a fear of this from their partner. What is it? Guesses after Kane Brown, Woman, Your Country Now, 100.5 WTO.

Mindbender time, your country now, 100.5 WKXA. Rex Howard, it's on our WKXA Facebook page where you can drop a guess in the comments on this one. It's with Quest Federal Credit Union. And it is, according to a recent survey, 13% of men admit they've hidden a fear of this from their partner. I've hidden a fear from my wife, Kelly, the fear of cardboard, which piles up from time to time because of deliveries. It's crazy, but I know I've hidden it for many years.

0: right? Let's go over to our Facebook page. Guesses coming in. We've had a lot of people say this. Roberta, Brian, spiders. Yes. Tammy says not being able to support the family. Top fan Michael, fear of not being good enough for her. Marcia says not being smarter than her. Top fan Jackie, bears, spouses, angry issues. Right? Top fan, let's see here, Melanie, breakup. Top fan Kathy, being unfaithful. Joe says commitment, right? And Whitney says mice. So some of the guesses coming in, you can drop your own, and we'll have the answer a little after 8:35 on our Quest Federal Credit Union Morning Mind Bender on our Facebook page. Recent survey, 13% of men admit they've hidden a fear of this from their partner. What is it? Coming up, Jason Aldean. Also, we'll have in-studio guests during the good stuff this morning. It'll be Southwestern Hancock Joint Fire District. Corey Miracle, the chief, will be in as they take delivery of a brand new fire engine. 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
1: Hey there, I'm Cody Johnson, and this is my song, Horseback. I just want Horseback. This song ain't about a horse. It's about how she took his horse, and the man wants his horse back.
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John and Don on the call. 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

0: Engine 812 will be arriving on Thursday. That's in the good stuff. 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Rex Howard, good morning. And your WTO11 weather forecast. Sunshine, a little more humidity, 83. Get you the details soon.
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0: In studio guest from Southwestern Hancock Joint Fire District, Chief Corey Miracle. Good morning.
2: Good morning, sir.
0: Thanks for coming in.
2: Thank you for having me.
0: And we want to talk about Engine 812, which will arrive here on Thursday evening out in Rawson.
2: Correct.
0: And this has been a fire engine that's been 3 years in the making, right? So how does one go about ordering a fire engine?
2: 3 years in the making is an accurate statement. We've been talking about it at community days for 3 years.
0: Yeah, we have.
2: There's a team of firefighters that get put together, and they have in mind what they would like to serve the people, and we put it out for bid and ask departments, stations, what their interests are at Southwest, and then we put it out to bid for truck building companies, and the hope is that we receive three or four bids.
0: Mm-hmm. Right, and that started 3 years ago, and if you're not familiar, Southwestern Hancock handles Rawson, Mount Corey, and Genera.
2: Genera.
0: Big area.
2: Eagle Township, Van Buren Township.
0: Union.
2: Union. Part of Orange Township.
0: I lived in Union.
2: Yeah. Yep. Don't forget Union.

0: Very good. So you did receive a grant, and the fire engine was built out North Dakota?
1: South Dakota. Lyons, South Dakota, built by Rosenbauer.
0: Mm-hmm. And the grant you received... paid for most of the fire.
1: Yeah, it's an AFG grant that we received in 2023, and the federal funds coming back to our taxpayers, which is how I like to look at it. We put that money in, so let's get it back. $662,000 coming back to Southwest Hancock Joint Fire.
0: Mm-hmm. Took a little more than that, right?
1: It did. Yeah. It did. It's a $775,000 truck is what it cost to build it.
0: And it's a dual truck, you were thinking here.
1: Yeah.
0: Talk about that.
1: Yeah, it's a dual purpose truck. It's not only an engine, it can be used as a tanker for us as well. So just trying to streamline the fleet and give our firefighters an opportunity to have two tools in one truck.
0: Chief Corey Miracle in Southwestern Hancock Joint Fire District. Engine 12 will arrive. You're going to go down and pick it up in Washington Courthouse and bring it back tomorrow evening. You're thinking about 6 o'clock, 6:30, somewhere in there?
1: Between 6:15 and 6:30 is the target time for arrival.
0: And this came, from South Dakota. They drove it.
1: Yes, they did. They drove it back to Ohio for us.
0: So hopefully everything stayed together there. So
1: yep, it has to go through a PDI before they deliver it to us, which is a pre-delivery inspection. So it'll be ready when we receive it, and we'll take a month to train on it and get it stocked with tools and equipment and get it ready to put it into service.
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1: 5000 County Road 37.
0: There you go. Yeah. So it'll fit. I asked Corey, will it fit in the... in the building.
1: Yes, that is one of the prerequisites for the company that builds it. It must fit in our space.
0: Yeah, because I'm looking at it's a tanker and a fire truck, all of that, and I'm like, man, this thing's got to be long, but I don't know.
1: It'll fit.
0: Well, good luck, and it's great. 3 years is a long time to wait for a fire truck.
1: It is. So. It's almost like Christmas Eve today.
0: Engine 812 arriving tomorrow evening, Southwestern Hancock Joint Fire District. Chief Corey Miracle, thanks for joining us in the good stuff this morning.
1: Thank you, sir. Thanks for having me.
0: So thanks to TJD Industrial Services.
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5: Your WTOL 11 forecast, a warmer and more humid feeling day that's going to lead to some summertime thunderstorms by this evening. Scattered pop-up showers after 3 p.m. look a little more likely. Could have some heavy downpour, some gusty winds, and a little bit of lightning. Rain threat ends heading into Thursday with highs back in the low 80s. For Your Country Now, I'm WTOL 11 meteorologist Ryan Weekman.

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1: Ohio News Now. A Signet man is facing charges after Bowling Green police say they found him asleep behind the wheel at South Main Street at a gas station. Police say 28-year-old Tate Lentz admitted that he'd probably had too much to be driving. Officers also found suspected cocaine and a handgun. Lentz refused a breath test and was taken to the Wood County Jail. Local cattle producers say high beef prices are the result of a supply problem years in the making. The U.S. cattle herd is at its lowest levels in decades following years of Western drought and an aging farmer population. The Frobos family says even with increased beef imports, rebuilding domestic herds could take years. The Frobos family has fed surrounding communities for generations through its businesses.
2: If you're buying from local producers, you're going to be assured of getting a quality product.
1: Lufton University is putting a greater emphasis on preparing students to make an impact after college. During his State of the University address, President Alex Sider said Lufton spent the past year positioning itself for the future. This year's theme focuses on practicing integrity in the age of artificial intelligence and building authentic relationships.
3: You know, the relational focus that we have here at the university is something that we think, in fact, people and our communities need more of.
1: I'm Patrick Johnson reporting.
0: Howard in the morning.
4: Foo Fighters will open for AC/DC at a show in St. Louis. Now this is heaven for your uncle who still wears a leather wristband. CNN's signal went down for nearly 30 minutes the other day. The network apologized for any inconvenience to their viewer. Good morning, Rex Howard. Your WT11 weather forecast calling for a little bit more humidity. Mostly sunny, 83 today, and the chance of the showers and thunderstorms could pop this evening. For that, as we continue our tribute to Dolly Parton and one of her biggest hits and one of her one of the most recognizable songs about working life ever recorded, 9 to 5. Dolly wrote both the music and lyrics. It was for the movie back in this song released 1980, of course, the movie 9 to 5 and the album 9 to 5 and Odd Jobs. And it peaked number one on the Billboard Hot Country Songs charts, also reached number one on the Billboard Hot 100. Now, that made Dolly one of the relatively few country artists to simultaneously top both charts. So the movie 9 to 5 starred Jane Fonda, Lily Tomlin, Dolly, and Dabney Coleman. She played Dora Lee Rhodes. Secretary works for a sexist, overbearing boss. Now, the thing about the sound of the song, and maybe the coolest thing about 9 to 5, the rhythm that you hear at the beginning, Dolly didn't have a traditional percussion instrument available when she was working on the song, so she used her long fingernails to make a clicking sound against her thumb. That clicking became part of the rhythmic feel of the song. And here it is. It's Dolly's, one of her biggest hits. It's 9 to 5. Dolly Parton, your country now, 100.5 WKXX.

0: 9 to 5, your country now, 100.5. WKXA, Rex Howard here, and from the movie 9 to 5, which another interesting fact about that movie is when Dolly went into film that movie, she actually memorized everyone's parts because she thought she had to. She had to. And so when somebody would flub a line, she knew their lines. So very good. Time for one of our favorite segments here on the morning show. It's a dramatic reading from the Facebook page, Findlay, Ohio Neighbors Helping Neighbors. If you're not familiar, that's a place where the community comes together, ask questions, share advice, and sometimes post things too good not to share. Real posts from real people, a dramatic treatment. And this particular dramatic reading is titled Complain. And there is a strip mall going in behind Olive Garden, if you're not familiar, of course, out on Tiffin Avenue. And it is a lot of rumors of stores moving in, moving out already. They have not even arrived. And there's even talk of a Taco Bell. I don't believe so. That's always the joke, right? There's a Taco Bell moving in. So there are some stores supposedly committed and some have decommitted, I think. So keep that in mind. You know, there was a post on the page about all the stores, but and then there was one, and we have titled it Complain, our dramatic reading this morning. WKXA voice guy Scott Fisher, take it away.
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The Hancock County Fair is more than just a fair, it's a tradition. Don't miss the Hancock County Marching Band Show, Tuesday, September 1st in the South Grandstand. The Calf Scramble, Wednesday, September 2nd at 7:30. The Hancock County Battle of the Barrel, September 4th at 7. 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The Hancock County Fair, September 1st through the 7th. 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

0: Get ready to meet, I almost said Dolly here. I've been talking so much about Dolly, and said the Mia is in here, Hancock County Dog Warden, but the next dog that comes in is going to be named Dolly. So, but you brought Dorito. Let's have James Atkins open it up here this morning.
1: Natalie and Rex help you find your forever pets. Now on when knows when.
0: Hancock County Dog Warden Mia joins us here. It's all thanks to Legacy Country Corner. Good morning.
2: Good morning.
0: And you brought a kitty cat today, which
2: yes.
0: I don't know where Dorito went.
2: Here. She might just be in her carrier.
0: I thought I saw her sneaking around here.
2: She ran for a while.
0: Tell us about Dorito.
2: Dorito lives up to her name if you like spicy Doritos. She is a one-person cat. She does not want to be around in a house with other pets or no kids as well. She is just always just a one-person cat sometimes.
0: She's a cat.
2: Yeah. Yep. She likes quiet areas, quiet spaces. She's about 5 years old, and she loves food sometimes. And she just went somewhere to where she can feel like it's a quiet space and a safe space for her. She's been at the shelter for 181 days. She sits in our lobby area, so if you come in the front doors, she's in our lobby area. And she has been there for quite some time. She's ready to find her home.
0: And she comes with a Dorito cat toy.
2: Yes. Yeah, she has a Dorito cat toy.
0: That's funny. So.
2: Yes.
0: Go on out to the shelter and meet Dorito.
2: Yes, and if you're interested in adopting Dorito, you can go to our website at www.hancockhumanesociety.com. And Rex is right now walking around trying to find Dorito for the video so you guys can see.
0: She is not in there.
2: Oh, she's disappeared.
0: She is not in her cage.
2: Oh, Dorito might have disappeared. We're going to... She's camera shy too. She knows she's live.
0: We're video too.
2: Yeah. So she's a little shy. She's a smart kitty.
0: All right.
2: But if you're interested in dropping off donations to the shelter or you want to volunteer, we're located at 4550 Fostoria Avenue in Findlay, and that's off of Route 12. And
0: you have Tats in Tails, right? What do we got?
2: Yes, Tats and Tails. Just look for details coming up about that. That's always a fun event to go to and get your animal tattooed on you. And
0: big fundraiser for
2: you. Yeah, fundraiser comes back to the Humane Society, which is great.
0: And Tricks, Treats, and Tales coming up in October, so that's always a lot of fun.
2: Will be a fun one. Animal Control may be dressed up with animals from the shelter on Main Street that day.
0: Awesome. So take a look at HancockHumaneSociety.com, all the info. But hopefully you're going to take Dorito with you because, we need to find her. She's lost her.
2: Rex may be taking Dorito as an office kitty.
0: Office kitty. Okay. Yeah. Yes. We'll leave her right here. All right.
2: We'll get a picture up for Facebook.
0: We will find her and get a photo.
2: So you guys can see her.
0: Mia, thanks for coming in.
2: Yes. Thank you.
0: County Dog Warden. All thanks to Legacy Country Corner, Wet Nose Wednesday.
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3: WTOL 11 forecast, a warmer and more humid feeling day that's going to lead to some summertime thunderstorms by this evening. Scattered pop-up showers after 3 p.m. look a little more likely. Could have some heavy downpour, some gusty winds, and a little bit of lightning. Rain threat ends heading into Thursday with highs back in the low 80s. For Your Country Now, I'm WTOL 11 meteorologist Ryan Weekman.

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2: Ohio News Now. Integrity in the age of AI, a major focus this year at Bluffton University, and its president, Alex Siders, says the school wants to strengthen the relationship students build while preparing them for life after college.
3: The relational focus that we have here at the university is something that we think people and our communities need more of in a space where, you know, we are constantly being bombarded by all kinds of inauthentic and manipulated relationships and pieces of information vying for our attention.
2: Insider adds that those person-to-person connections are increasingly important. Do not expect high beef prices to disappear overnight. Local producers say years of drought forced ranchers to reduce herds, while fewer younger farmers are entering the business. President Trump has directed a temporary increase in tariff-free ground beef imports, but local producer Ben Frobos says cattle could take up to 2 years to raise, making the supply shortage a long-term problem.
4: Beef is something that, you can't put a tariff on it to make domestic production happen in a month. It takes several years for it to be able to be produced.
2: Bowling Green police arresting 28-year-old Tate Lenz after allegedly finding him intoxicated behind the wheel with suspected cocaine and a handgun. I'm Patrick Johnson reporting.
5: In sports, I'm Buddy Wells. We'll start with some West Coast baseball in L.A. Jose Ramirez went 3-for-6 with 3 doubles and drove in 5. Stephen Kwan went 5-for-5 on the night, and the Guardians rallied out of an early 5-0 hole to come back and beat the Angels 8-6 in 10 innings last night. Here's manager Stephen Vogt in the postgame on the win.
6: That was the heart pumper, whatever you want to call it. That game was crazy. You know, turned into a bullpen game, and our bullpen was fantastic. Logan Allen, what a performance. You know, saved the bullpen for

0: the later innings, and what a credit to our offense for never giving up, coming back. Great plays on defense. This was a gutsy win.
1: Cleveland has won 6 games in a row and 8 of their last 10. They'll wrap up the 3-game set against the Angels today at 4:07. As for the Reds, it was another tough night for the offense as they fell to the Giants 3-1 in San Francisco. Cincinnati has now lost 9 of their last 12 games. They'll look to avoid the 3-game sweep this afternoon in the Bay at 3:45. Amid the LSU football program adding players to their roster who spent time in NFL training camps this offseason, the Big Ten Conference passed a rule on Tuesday that punishes any of their programs for doing such a thing. Per the new rule, any team violations would see their head coach suspended for 50% of the team's remaining games, plus face an undisclosed fine. The SEC, ACC, and Big 12 are expected to follow suit. Meanwhile, on the gridiron, we're now just 10 days away from Saturday in week 1 of the season. On next Saturday, September 5th, top-ranked Ohio State will host Ball State for a 12:30 kickoff at Ohio Stadium. Throwing in sports, somebody Wells.
2: Good morning, Rex Howard, your WTL11 weather forecast. Mostly sunny, a little more humid today, 83, and some showers and thunderstorms could pop later this evening. Coming up, it's our morning mind bender with Quest Federal Credit Union, and answers coming in on this one. A recent survey, 13% of men admit they've hidden a fear of this from their partner. What is it? The answer is on the way after Stella Lefty Boston, your country now, 100.5 WKXA. On a train.

0: Answer Reveal. It's our morning mind bender. Your country now, 100.5 WKXA. Rex Howard, good morning. It is with Quest Federal Credit Union. According to a recent survey, 13% of men admit they've hidden a fear of this from their partner. What is it? I have hidden the fear of cardboard from my wife because it tends to show up a lot at our house, and it becomes a big pile, and, you know, I have to deal with it. Over on Facebook, some of the guesses coming in. Bill says shopping. Yes. I see. Sam says failure or unable to support their family. Melanie says breakup. Top fan Michael, fear of not being good enough for her. So let's see. And Freddie says the fear of not being loved by their partner. So Quest Federal Credit Union Morning Mindbender Answer Reveal. And 13% of men admit they've hidden the fear of being afraid of the dark. That, it's kind of a low number, 13%. So being afraid of the dark, that was our answer this morning. I don't think anybody got that one as I looked down the comments here this morning. So some good guesses, though, for sure. Thanks for playing along. Coming up, if you have any birthdays or anniversaries you want to get on, let us know. Birthdays at WKXA.com. That's our email, or the now line, 419-425-4487. Gets you in the running for the person anyway, for the Friday giveaway of our $25 gift card from Deitch Brothers, Fine Chocolate and Ice Cream. Get somebody qualified for that. Celebrity birthdays. We have an actress turning 56 today. You know her from Mike and Molly, The Little Mermaid. We'll tell you who about it.
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0: We have an American actress, comedian, writer turning 56 today in our birthdays. 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Rex Howard, good morning. Your WT11 now. Weather forecast, a little more humidity, sunshine, 83 today with a chance of a shower, thunderstorm this evening. Details soon. August 26, 2026, we start out with American actress, comedian, writer Melissa McCarthy, 56 today, known for her acting in Gilmore Girls and Mike and Molly. And here is a clip from the movie Identity Thief.
1: Bigelow's such a rare name.
2: Well, it's a family name, you know. It goes back to the Mayflower.
1: Is that right?
2: Yeah, Jeremiah Bigelow. You maybe have heard of him, pretty prominent bear hunter.
1: Sounds brave.
2: Kind of a big deal.
0: Melissa McCarthy, 56 today. American actor Chris Pine is 46. He's been in the movies Princess Diaries 2, Smokin' Aces, and also Wonder Woman. Here's a clip from Wonder Woman, Chris Pine.
3: What's that?
4: It's a watch.
3: A watch?
4: Yeah, it's a watch, tells time. My father gave it to me. Been through hell and back with him. Now it's with me, and good thing it's still ticking.
0: Chris Pine, 46 today. Other celebrity birthdays include Valerie Simpson, half of the legendary Motown songwriting performing duo Ashford and Simpson, is 80 today. Let's see, who else we got? Macaulay Culkin, 46. Home Alone, yes, he is celebrating today. Let's go over local celebrities today. And happy birthday to Storm Pukta, is 26, from Finley, is from Mom and Dad. 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
8: Your WTOL 11 forecast, a warmer and more humid feeling day that's going to lead to some summertime thunderstorms by this evening. Scattered pop-up showers after 3 p.m. look a little more likely. Could have some heavy downpour, some gusty winds, and a little bit of lightning. Rain threat ends heading into Thursday with highs back in the low 80s. For Your Country Now, I'm WTOL 11 meteorologist Ryan Weekman.

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Coming up on Tuesday, September 1st, we head to the Hancock County Fair. That is opening day. We'll be there thanks to a Legacy Farmers Cooperative. Co-Wetzel, Jesse Murph, WK.

0: 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Good morning, WTO11. No weather, sunny. 83, a little more humidity. Get you the details soon as we have our big charity golf scramble and raising money for Family Resource Center this year. And it's at Hillcrest on September 13th. 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We've got a lot of prizes. 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We start with breakfast from McDonald's. They supply the coffee and the breakfast sandwiches, goodie bags for everybody. A lot of stuff in there. Tim Durbin serving up his wonderful hamburgers and hot dogs. He brings his own seasoning, and he's the cook. So hole-in-one, thanks to Friendly Chrysler. 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

0: 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And how did Dolly get her look? That's coming up in Country Music Extras.
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5: And now, the seventh inning stretch report. Let's check in with Andrew Spitzer and the wonder from down under, Travis Bazana.
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0: 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Rex Howard, good morning. WTO11 now weather, mostly sunny, 83. A little touch of humidity. We'll get the details soon.
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0: Dolly Parton, of course, was first heard on radio when she was at age 10. Yeah, and then she knew early on she wanted to stand out. Even then, it all started with a woman she admired, but her mama did not approve.
5: The most beautiful girl, woman I had ever seen in my life. We didn't go to town that much, but when I would go to see her because she had these long red fingernails, she wore bright lipstick, she had peroxide blonde hair, wore tight clothes, short, and I thought she was the most beautiful thing I had ever seen. And my mother said, oh, she's just trash, she's just a tramp. And I thought, that's what I want to be when I grow up.
0: Dolly was in Columbus back 2022 on behalf of her Imagination Library, and during an interview, she was asked how she'd like to be remembered. Here's her response.
5: Well, a lot of people ask me, what I want people to say about me 100 years from now. I want them to say, golly, she looks good for her age.
0: Country Music Extra served up 6:20 and 9:50. 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
5: Your country weather. Here is your WTOL 11 forecast. A warmer and more humid feeling day that's going to lead to some summertime thunderstorms by this evening. Scattered pop-up showers after 3 p.m. look a little more likely. Could have some heavy downpours, some gusty winds, and a little bit of lightning. Rain threat ends heading into Thursday with highs back in the low 80s. For your country now, I'm WTOL 11 meteorologist Ryan Weekman.

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0: Here's Hands Up from Jelly Roll on your country now. 100.5 WKXA. It's Big Dave. It is very nearly time for the Hancock County Fair. We're going to be out there coming up on Tuesday. Rex Howard will be there from 6 to 10 for the morning show. Thanks to Legacy Farmers Co-op. Back out there next Thursday. Thanks to TJD Industrial Services. Hancock County Fair kicks off September 1st and it rolls through September 7th out at the Hancock County Fairgrounds. And this year, Jared Neiman is going to be there. So you know, look, if he was just playing like an acoustic show in a coffee shop somewhere, you might not get the donkey song. But he's playing the county fair, for goodness sake. If he doesn't, I bet he should play it twice. I think he should open with Donkey, and he should do it as an encore for Donkey, too. Just because that song bangs. Jared Neiman on Saturday, September 5th, 7 o'clock. Ticket info at hancockfairgrounds.org. Megan Maroney, Cody Johnson, Carrie Underwood, and we'll do one from Riley Green in a couple of minutes on WKXA.
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8: Your WTOL 11 forecast, a warmer and more humid feeling day that's going to lead to some summertime thunderstorms by this evening. Scattered pop-up showers after 3 p.m. look a little more likely. Could have some heavy downpours, some gusty winds, and a little bit of lightning. Rain threat ends heading into Thursday with highs back in the low 80s. For Your Country Now, I'm WTOL 11 meteorologist Ryan Weekman.

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0: 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Plus, just a couple of teams left if you want to be a part of our 14th annual charity golf scramble coming up in a couple of weeks. 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
3: WTOL 11 forecast, a warmer and more humid feeling day that's going to lead to some summertime thunderstorms by this evening. Scattered pop-up showers after 3 p.m. look a little more likely. Could have some heavy downpours, some gusty winds, and a little bit of lightning. Rain threat ends heading into Thursday with highs back in the low 80s. For your country now, I'm WTOL 11 meteorologist Ryan Weekman.

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1: I knew I'd see her around. 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

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Luke Bryan, there's country and she knows it. It's Big Dave along with Hardy, Eric Church, Morgan Wallen, and Tim McGraw. This one is MacArthur.

0: That's Hardy with Eric Church, Morgan Wallen, and Tim McGraw. It's called MacArthur on Your Country Now, 100.5 WKXA. It's Big Dave, our 14th annual WKXA Charity Golf Scramble coming up September 13th out at Hillcrest. And there are only just a handful. I think it's down to three teams left. If you want to get signed up, you got to do it here pretty soon. You're going to miss your shot. WKXA.com is how you get signed up. Now, when you come out to play, you're going to get some goodie bags, of course, because it's a big golf scramble. Hole prizes on the holes, thanks to Beer Co. We've got coffee breakfast sandwiches from McDonald's at Findlay. 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
3: Your WTOL 11 forecast, a warmer and more humid feeling day that's going to lead to some summertime thunderstorms by this evening. Scattered pop-up showers after 3 p.m. look a little more likely. Could have some heavy downpours, some gusty winds, and a little bit of lightning. Rain threat ends heading into Thursday with highs back in the low 80s. For Your Country Now, I'm WTOL 11 meteorologist Ryan Weekman.

0: That's Say So from Dan and Shay on Your Country Now, 100.5 WKXA. It's Big Dave on the way. We'll do one from Toby Keith and Taylor Swift. And a classic from Tracy Byrd is next on WKXA.
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That's As Good As I Once Was from Toby Keith on Your Country Now, 100.5 WKXA with Jelly Roll. Lainey Wilson here in a couple of minutes. Right now, Taylor Swift, here's I Knew It, I Knew You.

0: Save Me from Jelly Roll and Lainey Wilson on Your Country Now, 100.5 WKXA. It's Big Dave on the way. Luke Combs, we'll do one from Riley Green and Cody Johnson. Plus, another stop in Community Day is on the way right now. 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
2: Ohio News Now. A new surveillance video showing the moment of last week's deadly explosion at Brent Industries in Toledo. You hear the blast that was captured on video. You could see on the images a large ball of flames. Police and fire crews continue working the site. Residents seeking answers about possible chemical exposure. The EPA says it's monitoring areas around the site and will continue to do so. Meantime, local lawmakers say that the company will not reopen. Bluffton University looking towards the future with a focus on integrity in the age of AI. The school's president says that the university wants to prepare students to make an impact after graduation while putting a greater emphasis on authentic relationships. President Alex Sider says that's becoming more important as people are increasingly exposed to manipulated information and inauthentic content. Shawnee Township Fire Chief Austin Miller is now on unpaid suspension while facing several allegations of misconduct. Trustees allege four cases of malfeasance or misconduct and one of gross neglect of duty. The claims include false information in a firefighter's exit interview, money from a fundraising shirt sale that was not turned in, and failure to complete a performance improvement plan. Miller's hearing is scheduled for September 3rd. I'm Patrick Johnson reporting.
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3: 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The beans up by 5 to 6. 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
3: WTOL 11 forecast, a warmer and more humid feeling day that's going to lead to some summertime thunderstorms by this evening. Scattered pop-up showers after 3 p.m. look a little more likely. Could have some heavy downpours, some gusty winds, and a little bit of lightning. Rain threat ends heading into Thursday with highs back in the low 80s. For Your Country Now, I'm WTOL 11 meteorologist Ryan Weekman.

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0: I'm representing the Parton and Owens family today, announcing the passing of my Aunt Dolly Rebecca Parton Dean. Sister, sis, Aunt Granny to one generation and Gigi to the next.
1: Welcome, Dolly Parton. Dolly, they really love you. You've really got loyal fans.
2: Well, I think it's all because of the Johnny Carson show. You have a great audience, and I look forward all the time to doing the show.
3: 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Just when I've begun to get myself together.
4: Our next guests are three great, great singers who have collaborated on this wonderful CD right here. Ladies and gentlemen, here they are, Emmylou Harris, Linda Ronstadt, and Dolly Parton. Kids.

0: just inducted into the Rock and Roll Hall of Fame. 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
1: that was such an honor, you know. Yeah. I'm making an album too, because I have to live up to all that hype.
2: Well, I want to be remembered as a good person, a person that tried to do good, try to make the most of every good thing I was given, all my talent. 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I think that'll be as big a part of my legacy as my songwriting and my singing.

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0: 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On the way, Bailey Zimmerman. We'll do one for George Burge and Luke Bryan. And Megan Maroney is up after an update on your WTOL 11 weather forecast next.
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2: 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As a result, more seniors died in Ohio than any other state in the Midwest, and they passed away all alone, leaving Ohio families devastated, including Linda Caudill's family.
3: I had to put my mother in a nursing home because she had fallen. A few weeks after that is when Amy Acton shut down the state. My mother didn't understand it. It traumatized her. 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Amy Acton is to blame for this. What happened to my mother happened to a lot of seniors. It happened to a lot of families. Many people died as a result of this, and it shouldn't have happened. I will never forgive Amy Acton for what she did to my family. Ohio can't afford liberal Amy Acton.
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3: Your country weather. Here is your WTOL 11 forecast. Scattered showers and a few thunderstorms heading into the evening hours for tonight on radar. Best chance to see that rain is before 10 p.m. Things dry out overnight. Could get a little patchy fog trying to develop Thursday morning. Otherwise, sunny skies, high temperatures return back into the lower 80s. For your country now, I'm WTOL 11 meteorologist Ryan Weekman.

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Here's Chevy Silverado.

0: Chevy Silverado, that's Bailey Zimmerman on your country now. 100.5 WKXA with Kenny in a couple of minutes. We'll do one from Laura Delaney with Chase Matthew and another hookup with Thomas Rhett and Jordan Davis next.
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0: Jackson of Ohio, this summer, don't just dream about it. 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

All My Exes from Lauren Elena and Chase Matthew on Your Country Now, 100.5 WKXA. It's Big Dave. Thanks for having us on today. Community Day is a day when we take the radio station out of the studio and we go out into a different local community. We do this once a month through the spring, summer, and first part of fall. Already this year, we've been to Rawson and Bluffton. We've been to Ada. We spent some time in Fostoria. We've been to Upper Sandusky. We did one in Findlay. Our next stop is in Arlington on September 4th. We're going to start the day over at Herdwell Market with Rex doing the morning show. He will head over to Parks Power Equipment in the afternoon then from 1 to 5 to wrap up the day. And we want to say thanks to Tabler Insurance for being a part of our Community Day stop in Arlington on September 4th as well, along with the Hancock County Veterans Service Office, Quest Federal Credit Union, Children's Mentoring Connection, Open Arms, Main Street Eats, and more. It's a great day to spend in the home of the Red Devils, and we'll do it up on September 4th. 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Josh Ross, Dustin Lynch, and Eric Church on the way.

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2: Your WTOL 11 forecast. Scattered showers and a few thunderstorms heading into the evening hours for tonight on radar. Best chance to see that rain is before 10 p.m. Things dry out overnight. Could get a little patchy fog trying to develop Thursday morning. Otherwise, sunny skies. High temperatures return back into the lower 80s. For your country now, I'm WTOL 11 meteorologist Ryan Weekman.

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5: Your WTOL 11 forecast. Scattered showers and a few thunderstorms heading into the evening hours for tonight on radar. Best chance to see that rain is before 10 p.m. Things dry out overnight. Could get a little patchy fog trying to develop Thursday morning. Otherwise, sunny skies. High temperatures return back into the lower 80s. For your country now, I'm WTOL 11 meteorologist Ryan Weekman.

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Jay Harris rolling in next. 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
1: Your WTOL 11 forecast. Scattered showers and a few thunderstorms heading into the evening hours for tonight on radar. Best chance to see that rain is before 10 p.m. Things dry out overnight. Could get a little patchy fog trying to develop Thursday morning. Otherwise, sunny skies. High temperatures return back into the lower 80s. For your country now, I'm WTOL 11 meteorologist Ryan Weekman.

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Hey, good afternoon. It's Jay. Hope you're having a good day, guys. Thanks for being here. How about some Alexandra Kay?

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It's Jay. So we lost Dolly Parton yesterday. We've lost another celebrity today. You know what they say? Famous people die in threes. I'll tell you who that was after Kenny Chesney and Carry On.

0: Danny Chesney, your country now, 100.5 WKXA. It's Jay. So we lost Dolly Parton yesterday. And you know what they say, famous people die in threes. Well, today we've lost Tim Curry, the actor who played Dr. Frankenfurter in the Rocky Horror Picture Show. He also was in one of the Home Alone movies. And he played Pennywise the Clown in the first version of Stephen King's It, amongst others. Tim Curry was 80. Jordan Davis and Hudson Westbrook on the way for you.
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0: Ohio? 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
10: Your country weather. Here is your WTOL 11 forecast. Scattered showers and a few thunderstorms heading into the evening hours for tonight on radar. Best chance to see that rain is before 10 p.m. Things dry out overnight. Could get a little patchy fog trying to develop Thursday morning. Otherwise, sunny skies, high temperatures return back into the lower 80s. For your country now, I'm WTOL 11 meteorologist Ryan Weekman.

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1: 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Hey, if you don't sign up, you're going to miss out on the WKXA Charity Golf Scramble. I'll talk more about that after Kane Brown.

0: Power Country Now, 100.5 WKXA. 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It is Sunday, September 13th at Hillcrest Golf Club. As of a couple of days ago, there's four foursome slots left. That's it, four. So if you don't sign up soon, you're going to miss out. You don't want to do that. 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This year, we are raising money for Family Resource Center. This is a whole lot of fun. You can win some really cool stuff and raise money for a great cause. Cody Johnson and Joe DeMessina around the corner for you.
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It's Jay, and we could get a little bit wet this evening. May have some rain moving into the area. WTOL 11 weather forecast coming up for you. So is Luke Combs.

0: Jackson Up, Ohio, this summer. 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
8: Is your WTOL 11 forecast. Scattered showers and a few thunderstorms heading into the evening hours for tonight on radar. Best chance to see that rain is before 10 p.m. Things dry out overnight. Could get a little patchy fog trying to develop Thursday morning. Otherwise, sunny skies, high temperatures return back into the lower 80s. For your country now, I'm WTOL 11 meteorologist Ryan Weekman.

day, Potts Farm was a place to go. 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I'm tired of talking, man. Y'all ain't listening. Them old dirt

Country Now, 100.5 WKXA. It's Jay, so everybody knows or should know. Dolly Parton passed away yesterday. So what did Dolly die of? I will tell you after Hardy, Eric Church, Morgan Wallen, and Tim McGraw. My name.

0: Your Country Now, 100.5 WKXA. It's Jay. So we lost Dolly Parton yesterday. Dolly died of cancer. In fact, she died at the Vanderbilt Ingram Cancer Center in Nashville. Not clear, though, what type of cancer Dolly had. She will be buried at the Woodlawn Memorial Park and Mausoleum in Nashville. Of course, right next to her husband, Carl Dean. Chase Matthew and Kelsey Ballerini around the corner for you. Plus, we'll take a look at the WTOL 11 weather forecast.
1: 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This is all about shooting your shot. 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
2: 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I'm Allison Kinney. 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September corn's closing in today up 13.5 at 514. December corn up 13 at 536.5. September soybeans are up 26.25 at 1254.25. November soybeans up 28.25 at 1266. September wheat's up 45 at 730.5. And December wheat's also up 45 at 748.25. Thanks for joining us. This is the Ohio Agnet.

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10: Your WTOL 11 forecast. Scattered showers and a few thunderstorms heading into the evening hours for tonight on radar. Best chance to see that rain is before 10 p.m. Things dry out overnight. Could get a little patchy fog trying to develop Thursday morning. Otherwise, sunny skies. High temperatures return back into the lower 80s. For your country now, I'm WTOL 11 meteorologist Ryan Weekman.

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So Lady Wilson finished her run as a special guest on Chris Stapleton's All-American Roadshow Tour this past Friday to celebrate. She shared an acoustic version of Chris's song Whiskey and You online. I have got a clip. I'm going to play that for you after Zach John King.

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So Lainey Wilson finished her run as a special guest on Chris Stapleton's All-American Roadshow Tour this past Friday. So to celebrate, she shared an acoustic version of Chris's song, Whiskey and

0: So that's Lainey Wilson doing an acoustic cover of Chris Stapleton's Whiskey and You. Lainey just finished up her run as a special guest on Chris's All-American Roadshow Tour. Blake Shelton and Dustin Lynch around the corner for you.
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0: Your Country Now, 100.5 WKXA. It was another Wet Nose Wednesday with Rex and the Hancock County Humane Society this morning. Mia the dog warden stopped in with Dorito the cat. Apparently, Dorito was all over the studio. Rex was having a real hard time getting any video of Dorito. But you can see a picture of Dorito at Rex's blog at WKXA.com. Dorito, of course, is looking for a forever home. WTOL 11 weather forecast coming up. So is Thomas Rhett.
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2: Ohio news now. A new surveillance video showing the moment of last week's deadly explosion at Brent Industries in Toledo. You hear the blast that was captured on video. You could see on the images a large ball of flames. Police and fire crews continue working the site. Residents seeking answers about possible chemical exposure. The EPA says it's monitoring areas around the site and will continue to do so. Meantime, local lawmakers say that the company will not reopen. Bluffton University looking towards the future with a focus on integrity in the age of AI. The school's president says that the university wants to prepare students to make an impact after graduation while putting a greater emphasis on authentic relationships. President Alex Sider says that's becoming more important as people are increasingly exposed to manipulated information and inauthentic content. Shawnee Township Fire Chief Austin Miller is now on unpaid suspension while facing several allegations of misconduct. Trustees allege four cases of malfeasance or misconduct and one of gross neglect of duty. The claims include false information in a firefighter's exit interview, money from a fundraising shirt sale that was not turned in, and failure to complete a performance improvement plan. Miller's hearing is scheduled for September 3rd. I'm Patrick Johnson reporting.

0: He was born here, started a business here, and raised his own family here. For Vivek Ramaswamy, his Ohio roots go deep. That's why he cares so much about our state and will never stop fighting to lower costs for working families, because Ohio's his home. Apoorva Ramaswamy knows why her husband fights for us.
1: No one knows Vivek like I do. Growing up in Cincinnati made my husband into the man he is. He went to public schools that taught him to work hard. This state gave him opportunities he could never have dreamed of. It's why Vivek cares so much about fighting for all of us. Because the system's rigged against the people we care about, and that's not fair. I know how much he cares about improving people's lives and how much he loves this state. That's why we need him as governor.
0: Fighting for his home and all Ohioans. Vivek Ramaswamy for governor.
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3: Your WTOL 11 forecast. Scattered showers and a few thunderstorms heading into the evening hours for tonight on radar. Best chance to see that rain is before 10 p.m. Things dry out overnight. Could get a little patchy fog trying to develop Thursday morning. Otherwise, sunny skies. High temperatures return back into the lower 80s. For your country now, I'm WTOL 11 meteorologist Ryan Weekman.

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So nature is apparently looking to pay respects to Dolly Parton. Yesterday, before Dolly passed away, the National Hurricane Center said it's monitoring a tropical wave that could become the fourth named storm of the 2026 Atlantic Hurricane.

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3: And now, the seventh inning stretch report. Let's check in with Andrew Spitzer and the wonder from down under, Travis Bazana.
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17: Is your WTOL 11 forecast. Scattered showers and a few thunderstorms heading into the evening hours for tonight on radar. Best chance to see that rain is before 10 p.m. Things dry out overnight. Could get a little patchy fog trying to develop Thursday morning. Otherwise, sunny skies, high temperatures return back into the lower 80s. For your country now, I'm WTOL 11 meteorologist Ryan Weekman.

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It's Jay. So 79% of us do this. And we do this because, according to us, everybody does it. So what do you think it is? I'll tell you after Luke Bryan.

0: Your country now, 100.5 WKXA. It's Jay. So yeah, 79% of us admit to doing this. And according to us, we do it because everybody does it. So what do you think it is? How about speeding? That's it. 79% of people admit to speeding because, according to them, everybody does it. 30% said they don't think speeding is a big deal because no one actually drives the speed limit, which is pretty much true if you think about it. Coming up, George Strait and Billy Currington.
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Your Country Now, 100.5 WKXA, BBC High School Football this Friday night. We've got Macomb at Lipsick. Pregame 6:35, kickoff 7 o'clock with John Marshall and Don Masters. Ella Langley and Morgan Wallen.

0: Power Country now, 100.5 WKXA. It's Jay. Hey, checking out the time. It's about time to head on home. What do you think? Jason Aldean is around the corner. So is a WTOL 11 weather forecast.
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2: Ohio News Now. A hearing is set for next week for suspended Shawnee Township Fire Chief Austin Miller. Township trustees placed Miller on unpaid suspension after allegations, including misconduct, gross neglect of duty, and possible falsification of a public record. Trustees also cite fundraising money that was not turned in and unauthorized software on Miller's work computer. Miller will have an opportunity to present evidence and witnesses at a hearing on September 3rd. A Napoleon woman is facing a child endangerment charge after Bowling Green police say two children were left alone in a car while she and another woman got body piercings. Police found a toddler, a 10-year-old girl, and a dog inside the running vehicle Saturday afternoon. The temp outside about 80 degrees. 22-year-old Jenna Jamerson was cited for child endangering. Police also say surveillance video did not show either woman returning to check on the children. Questions about air quality continue a week after the deadly Brent Industries explosion in Toledo. One resident says he suffered from headaches and a sore throat and wants to know what chemicals may have been released.
3: They absolutely owe it to the public to tell us what it was that was on site and what we were exposed to.
2: The EPA reported slightly elevated particulate levels near the site yesterday, but says later testing found no elevated levels. Air monitoring continuing. I'm Patrick Johnson reporting.
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4: Your country weather. Here is your WTOL 11 forecast. Scattered showers and a few thunderstorms heading into the evening hours for tonight on radar. Best chance to see that rain is before 10 p.m. Things dry out overnight. Could get a little patchy fog trying to develop Thursday morning. Otherwise, sunny skies, high temperatures return back into the lower 80s. For your country now, I'm WTOL 11 meteorologist Ryan Weekman.

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Hey, don't forget, Finley Chrysler's second annual Jeep Jam is this coming Saturday. Mitch is going to be out there doing the live thing between 11 and 3. Dan and Shay, and say so.

0: Hudson Westbrook, your country now, 100.5 WKXA. Taking a look at celebrity birthdays for August 26th. You got a birthday today. Happy birthday. You share your birthday with actor Chris Pine, who played Captain Kirk in the Star Trek movie reboots. Chris Pine is 46 today. And Macaulay Culkin, of course, better known as Kevin McAllister in the Home Alone movies.
1: I wash my hair with the Don't Formula shampoo and use cream rinse for that just wash shine. 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Other than that, I'm in good shape.
0: Macaulay Culkin is 46 today. Coming up, Riley Green and Parmalee.
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1: Is your WTOL 11 forecast. Scattered showers and a few thunderstorms heading into the evening hours for tonight on radar. Best chance to see that rain is before 10 p.m. Things dry out overnight. Could get a little patchy fog trying to develop Thursday morning. Otherwise, sunny skies, high temperatures return back into the lower 80s. For your country now, I'm WTOL 11 meteorologist Ryan Weekman.

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Hey, the Summer Golf Giveaway is still going on because it's still summer. We're going to draw our next winner on September 2nd. I'll tell you more about that after Lauren Elena and Chase Matthew. Another

0: 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The Summer Golf Giveaway still happening. That's right. You and a friend could win a round of golf with a cart at one of four Klaus House golf courses. Those are Fostoria Country Club, Loudon Meadows, Hillcrest, or Birch Run. 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Coming up, Thomas Rhett and Phil Vassar.
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1: And now, the seventh inning stretch report. Let's check in with Andrew Spitzer and the wonder from down under, Travis Bazana.
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Your Country Now, 100.5 WKXA. It's Jay. So the Hancock County Fair going on September 1st through the 7th. What is going on at this year's fair? We'll talk about that a little bit after Kenny and Carry On.

0: your country now, 100.5 WKXA. It's Jay. So the Hancock County Fair happened in September 1st through the 7th. Livestock shows, 4-H projects, rides, the calf scramble, the big demolition derby, Jared Neiman in concert, the whole nine yards, okay? You need some more information about the fair, like the schedule, go to hancockfairgrounds.org. WTOL 11 weather forecast around the corner, so is Graylin James.
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2: Ohio News Now. A new surveillance video showing the moment of last week's deadly explosion at Brent Industries in Toledo. You hear the blast that was captured on video. You could see on the images a large ball of flames. Police and fire crews continue working the site. Residents seeking answers about possible chemical exposure. The EPA says it's monitoring areas around the site and will continue to do so. Meantime, local lawmakers say that the company will not reopen. Bluffton University looking towards the future with a focus on integrity in the age of AI. The school's president says that the university wants to prepare students to make an impact after graduation while putting a greater emphasis on authentic relationships. President Alex Sider says that's becoming more important as people are increasingly exposed to manipulated information and inauthentic content. Shawnee Township Fire Chief Austin Miller is now on unpaid suspension while facing several allegations of misconduct. Trustees allege four cases of malfeasance or misconduct and one of gross neglect of duty. The claims include false information in a firefighter's exit interview, money from a fundraising shirt sale that was not turned in, and failure to complete a performance improvement plan. Miller's hearing is scheduled for September 3rd. I'm Patrick Johnson reporting.
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5: Your WTOL 11 forecast. Scattered showers and a few thunderstorms heading into the evening hours for tonight on radar. Best chance to see that rain is before 10 p.m. Things dry out overnight. Could get a little patchy fog trying to develop Thursday morning. Otherwise, sunny skies. High temperatures return back into the lower 80s. For your country now, I'm WTOL 11 meteorologist Ryan Weekman.
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That's a great song. Hardy, Eric Church, Morgan Wallen, and Tim McGraw.

0: Harry Church, Morgan Wallen, Tim McGraw, and Hardy. It's called MacArthur, Your Country Now, 100.5 WKXA. Hey, we'll take a look at that WTOL 11 weather forecast for you. That is on the way. So is Tucker Wetmore and Nate Smith.
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4: Your WTOL11 weather forecast. The chance of a few isolated showers and storms will be possible early in the evening. That chance of showers will fade overnight. Temperatures will drop back into the lower 60s with a little bit of patchy fog possible into daybreak Thursday. Dry weather with partly to mostly sunny skies into Thursday afternoon. It will be a gorgeous day. Highs in the lower 80s. More sunshine and dry weather expected for Friday to round out the work week. Highs spread around the lower 80s. For your country now, I'm WTOL11 Chief Meteorologist Chris Vickers.

0: Lainey Wilson and John Mayer, your country now, 102.5 WKXA BVC High School Football Friday night. Macomb at Lipsick. The Panthers and the Vikings, John Marshall and Don Masters, will have the action. Pre-game starts at 6:35, kickoff 7 o'clock. 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On the way, Jason Aldean and Brooks and Dunn.
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The Calf Scramble, Wednesday, September 2nd at 7:30. 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The Hancock County Fair, September 1st through the 7th. It's more than just a fair, it's a tradition.

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0: Your Country Now, 100.5 WKXA. It's Jay. That is going to wrap it up for me, guys. Man, thanks for hanging out today. And hopefully, we can hang out tomorrow. 7 o'clock, it's another edition of Backstage Country with Elena Smith. As always, stay safe.
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8: Your country weather. Here is your W2L11 weather forecast. The chance of a few isolated showers and storms will be possible early in the evening. That chance of showers will fade overnight. Temperatures will drop back into the lower 60s with a little bit of patchy fog possible into daybreak Thursday. Dry weather with partly to mostly sunny skies into Thursday afternoon. It will be a gorgeous day. Highs in the lower 80s. More sunshine and dry weather expected for Friday to round out the work week. Highs spread around the lower 80s. For your country now, I'm W2L11 Chief Meteorologist Chris Vickers.

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4: Hey, y'all. It's Elena, and what a fun week it's been so far on Backstage Country. Thanks to our host, Kane Brown. Buddy, you up for another day of this?
5: Elena, today is going to be absolutely awesome. We got plenty of country music lined up and a lot more.
4: 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Some

0: with Elena and Kane Brown.
1: Man, it didn't feel real until like the day that I actually, when it was open and I saw the sign lit up for the first time.
2: 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I threw it in.

0: It's Elaine on Backstage Country along with this week's co-host Kane Brown. And I mean, so much life is happening, Kane. And I'm like, I'm so proud watching. I mean, I've known you for a decade now, and just it's so cool to see everything that you've accomplished. And even now, I mean, you're one of the stars that has a star bar on Broadway. I mean, Kane Brown's is such a huge accomplishment and something that like lives on every single day that people see. Like, it's such a wild reality. I did want to hear about how that's going. Like, how was the process? Were you super involved in creating it?
1: Yeah, actually I was. Normally I'm not. I actually was for this one. And it didn't feel real until like the day that I actually, when it was open and I saw the sign lit up for the first time.
0: It didn't feel real until then?
1: Yeah.
0: Why not?
1: I don't know. I mean, because we had the bar for 2 years before we actually announced it.

0: So like all these other artists were announcing their bars were opening, and I'm sitting there like, I've got one. I just ain't announced it.
1: For 2 years?
0: Yeah, we were bouncing around to see everybody else's, like, what's working, what's not working.
1: Okay, yeah.
0: And
2: putting
0: this
2: in work
0: and that. Yeah. And then, like, the fixtures that was coming in, we didn't really like, so we would take it back. And it was a long process. It was,
1: yeah,
0: like, probably 7 or 8 meetings throughout the year that lasted 2 hours long.
1: Whew.
0: And yeah, and there was probably more than that behind the scenes. My manager did it, I didn't see. But the night that we actually went there and everybody was there, and I was getting out of the Sprinter, like right when we pulled around the corner, and I just saw it lit up. That's when I was like, holy crap. Like, that's when it felt surreal. And it's Valentine.
1: Yeah.
0: The old Valentine, which is where that was like my spot. Whenever
1: it was.
0: We first moved
2: down. I used
0: down
2: to go
0: there
2: to the Valentine all the time too.
0: Yeah. So do you remember the big disco ball that was in
1: uh-huh.
0: there? So that's in my house now.
2: Shut up.
0: Yeah.
2: You have the disco ball. Where does it live?
0: It's in my basketball gym. So we have it on a pulley. It goes up and down. So we throw like a lot of Halloween parties.
2: Yeah.
0: Y'all got to come to. I don't know if I've ever invited y'all.
2: Oh, I love.
0: But yeah, so we bring that down for parties. So it's really cool. It's a big, I mean, that thing was huge.
2: You know, honestly, I'd love to see it again. There's a
0: yeah.
2: lot of memories under
0: yeah,
2: that thing.
0: It had
2: thing
0: a
2: for
0: lot
2: me.
0: Of dust on it, I will
2: yeah.
0: say.
2: Oh,
0: yeah.
2: I can only imagine.
0: Yeah.
2: Well, yeah, did you get to see a lot of the construction and everything? Like, was that a wild thing because you did go to Valentine?
0: Yeah. Well, whenever they were trying to explain it to me, because Valentine was so unique because it was so, like, small.
2: Yeah, it's, like, just went up, like.
0: Yeah, and, I like, the second floor that, like, I don't know if you've been in there now, on my bar now, but.
2: I haven't yet. I can't wait to see it.
0: It's so much more space, which
2: ooh,
0: is really,
2: okay.
0: Yeah, which is really nice.
2: Yeah.
0: So, yeah, so seeing that floor plan, I'm not really, you know, unless it's a 3D visual,
2: mm-hmm.
0: I can't tell. So a lot of times I was just like, yeah, it sounds good.
2: Yeah.
0: Yeah.
2: There's other professionals.
0: But now that it came along quick, and they did it, like the final touches within like a week. Like when I first went in and we were supposed to have our opening, I was like, there's no way y'all are getting this done.
2: Yeah, how much can happen in those last few days.
0: They really turned it on.
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2: Is your W2L11 weather forecast. The chance of a few isolated showers and storms will be possible early in the evening. That chance of showers will fade overnight. Temperatures will drop back into the lower 60s with a little bit of patchy fog possible into daybreak Thursday. Dry weather with partly to mostly sunny skies into Thursday afternoon. It will be a gorgeous day. Highs in the lower 80s. More sunshine and dry weather expected for Friday to round out the work week. Highs spread around the lower 80s. For your country now, I'm W2L11 Chief Meteorologist Chris Fick.
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1: That was the first bus, so we brought them on.
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0: It's Elaine on Backstage Country along with this week's co-host Kane Brown. And man, I love talking about your family. I mean, you seem like the best dad ever. I mean, like I said, being able to watch you guys and the stuff that you share on social media and everything. Is there anything in life that's better than that right now? Like, does that feel like the peak of everything?
1: Yeah, and that's what I said the other day. At the end of the day, it's like if music stops, y'all are going to be the only ones I have.
0: Right.
1: So, yeah, and Kate's, you know, as Kingsley gets bigger and we can barely pick her up, you know, Kate just gets more and more sad. And
0: what grade is Kingsley in right now? Is she a kindergarten?
1: I don't know. They're homeschooled, so I don't even know.
0: Okay, so they're just doing school.
1: Yeah. But yeah, so we just got a new tour bus.
0: Yeah.
1: And Kate's crying as our old bus is leaving.
0: Because so many memories on there,
1: she's
0: right?
1: Like, that was the first bus that we brought him on, da-da-da. And then our dog passed away. Nobody knows that, but Rambo. Mm. Yeah, I mean, it's been over a year now. But that was, like, she's still stuck on that, so she's like, Rambo, that was Rambo's bus. And
0: right.
1: Yeah.
0: So everything's making her emotional.
1: We're getting old.
0: We are. Tell me about it. I know. Well, and I'm emotional about basically everything right now, being almost 9 months pregnant.
1: Yeah.
0: So I, even hearing you talk about this is making me want to tear up. Dang.
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0: 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It's time to own it this summer. It's time for Taylor. Taylor Kia. 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
8: Your country weather. Here is your W2L11 weather forecast. The chance of a few isolated showers and storms will be possible early in the evening. That chance of showers will fade overnight. Temperatures will drop back into the lower 60s with a little bit of patchy fog possible into daybreak Thursday. Dry weather with partly to mostly sunny skies into Thursday afternoon. It will be a gorgeous day. Highs in the lower 80s. More sunshine and dry weather expected for Friday to round out the work week. Highs spread around the lower 80s. For your country now, I'm W2L11 Chief Meteorologist Chris Vickers.
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3: Elena here, and we are so happy to be welcoming back Kane Brown. It's been a minute, buddy.
4: 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Welcome back, country fans. 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